0: 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Clint's got the night off. It's Ralph Tatora in. 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

0: That song can't do anything but make you feel good. Blur, song two from Rock 101, New Hampshire's rock station. It's Ralph in for Clint. Rock the Bank has the night off, but they're back in action tomorrow morning with the Morning Buzz just after 9 o'clock. $1,000 up for grabs nine times throughout the day tomorrow, beginning at 9 a.m. That is your next chance to rock the bank and win the $1,000. 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

0: We're in New Hampshire's rock station, Rock 101 with Offspring. 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It's Ralph in for Clint. 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

There ain't nothing wrong with a little Zeppelin on a Thursday evening, or in that case, a lot of Zeppelin. It's Ralph Turturro in for Clint August, Rock 101, New Hampshire's rock station, with Three Doors Down.

0: Pain Below from Chevelle. 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Good evening. It's Ralph in for Clint. The weekend is almost upon us. Tomorrow, we kick it off. 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

Well, we've got a beautiful day coming our way tomorrow. The rest of the weekend, it's kind of iffy, that's for sure. We'll see. It's Van Halen for you, Rock 101, New Hampshire's rock station.

Waking you up every morning with Greg in the Morning Buzz. 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Let the

0: Ah, the mellow sounds of Drowning Pool on Rock 101, New Hampshire's rock station. It's Ralph Totora in for Clint August. I've had some very good fortune throughout my career. Got to see bands in their hometowns. L.A., got to see Guns N' Roses there. In Dallas, got to see ZZ Top. It was crazy in front of the hometown crowd. And you could go see Chicago in Chicago, maybe, if you win. Styx and Chicago out on the road this summer, and Rock 101, New Hampshire's rock station, wants to send you to see them. They're calling it the Windy Cities Tour, and you get to pick whichever city you'd like to go to. 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Pretty simple, right? 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
1: Taken to a police car, Greg, where deputies say they saw Martinez shove baggies of possible cocaine up his fanny. 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
1: 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The rear rocket dock is left for only certain things. Texas chili bowl. Old dirty onion ring.
3: This is really...
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day, Monday through Friday. Greg in the Morning Buzz. Kick it off just after 9 a.m. That is your next chance to win here at Rock 101. 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

0: Tool, Rock 101, New Hampshire's rock station. It's Ralph in for Clint. The Buzz Mother Trucking Giveaway is happening. 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Who wouldn't want this bad boy? 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Sign up while you're there. 100 finalists going to be whittled down to 10. Those 10 will each get a key, but only one key will unlock the truck, and that's who wins it. It all goes down to Foss Motors on Saturday, June 20th. We'll see you there.
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0: drive-thru restaurants for not having a second menu displayed at the beginning of the drive-thru, not at the speaker box.
1: The warm-up one. But the problem with that is people stop at the warm-up menu and then they talk to it.
0: Yeah, but then when you get to the box and then they're like, what do you want to order? And you're like, I haven't had a chance to look. Yeah.
2: In my town, sometimes I order in the trash can.
0: Oh.
1: I said that.
3: You, Greg, knows where I'm talking about.
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1: Yes.
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3: The extender. 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
4: I did. I sat there and then like a moron, you know, from up the road, I heard, you gotta pull up. Gotta pull up.
1: Yeah,
4: the
1: there you go.
4: Pull up,
1: oh my God, that's funny.
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0: It's Corn for you from Rock 101, New Hampshire's rock station. 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
1: Hey friends, coming up on Friday on the Morning Buzz, your shot at the Buzz Mother Truck and giveaway with Foss Motors. 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

0: Something with him. You share something with him going, hey, you know, it was, he saw the picture of the we had the
1: matching PJ Christmas.
0: All right, whatever. We had the matching PJ Christmas. So what? We're not alone?
1: No. I find that it's very funny. It's very cute.
2: Yeah, that's what we do. We're cute. It's a nice family tradition.
0: I guarantee you people
1: five
0: do
1: call it. Says it all?
0: Five calls
1: says it. Is that what
0: you're
3: saying? You're going to lose. Greg, this is Joe.
0: All right, Joe.
3: Matching PJs, buddy.
0: Boom! There you go. There's one for the
1: Thank
0: yes.
1: you very much for calling the No Balls Hotline.
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1: A new study found humans are responsible for making cats dumber. 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
1: Yeah. 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
3: Are they using the metric system, though?
0: I don't know. Measuring more than six? That was Ecuador, Cameroon, Bolivia, Sudan, and Haiti.
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0: There's a lot.
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1: Everything started moving. Well, that was the car. I had left it in drive.
2: Oh.
1: And took my foot off the brake. And it rolled down the hill about 10 yards into my mom's giant bush by the garage. Crunch. And initially, for 2 seconds, I didn't know why things were moving. I'm like, what is going on? What's happening?
3: I would think you'd say, like, why is everything moving?
4: What's happening, ladies and gentlemen? Kelly's Life. Kelly Brown, ladies and gentlemen, right here. 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
5: Shit show.
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5: 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Woo! 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
4: What a weekend.
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Hey, friends, coming up on Friday on The Morning Buzz, your shot at the Buzz Mother Trucking Giveaway with Foss Motors. 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

told the guy at the drive-thru that the car behind me was paying for my coffee. That's called paying it backward. 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

0: didn't notice that this morning.
1: Yesterday saw the sore thumb get hurt.
0: Yeah, he took an unnecessary.
1: He was high fiving the ladies, and all of a sudden, Krejci
0: down
1: goes. Oof. Down.
2: That was a mistake. You know what I mean? In the moment, I sprained my thumb. I don't know. Pretty sore. Anyway,
0: pretty well.
2: Ridiculous. But anyway,
3: he couldn't even pick up his soda yesterday at lunch.
2: Stupid. Like, oh. Just annoying. Everything about it is annoying. And at the end of the dinner, somebody said something. At the end of the lunch, we had a Buzz Linda helping can lunch. I turn and one of the ladies sits up and says, yeah, I put my hand up to go to high five. And she was already in motion. And I realized at the last second, like, this is not a good idea because I forgot.
0: And it's so interesting that you high five with your left hand.
2: I know. Well, she was on, I was facing,
0: yeah, it had,
2: you know,
0: logistically,
2: just,
0: yeah,
2: just like,
0: but it's, yeah.
2: And she,
1: I didn't even notice that this morning.
0: So I didn't either.
2: Some people are really like tentative about the high five, and they just do a jet. Not this person.
0: No, I gave it to you.
2: Whack!
0: That was, I just looked over, he's keeled over.
2: Stupid. Totally my fault. 100%. And so I had to get a thumb cast or something. I don't know. It looks
0: like a brace.
2: Looks like I've been running the register at Walmart for like 20 years.
3: Brought one in for you for free. Yeah. I hope you didn't pay. You had that hopefully at the house?
2: I have one now at the house.
0: Yeah.
1: You should always check with Laura because...
0: Will you have random
1: everything, everything that she's done to herself.
3: I have many...
0: There's a whole medical facility in her house.
3: You need a left foot brace, a right foot brace. You need a left hand, right hand, and thumb.
0: Actual hand. She can get you an actual left hand.
2: Basically what it does, it stops you from hitting it and from putting pressure on it, which is helpful. So anyway, it'll be gone hopefully in a few days, but it's ridiculous.
4: It kind of looks cool.
2: Yeah, it doesn't feel cool.
1: The thumb is going to be gone in a couple days?
2: What?
1: The thumb?
3: Ooh, no, the... $5,000 for that.
2: I'm guessing...
3: You get that insurance.
2: All right, take it.
4: If you lose it completely, jeez, we can chop it off.
2: Anyway, I'm hoping it will get less sore as the weekend goes along. All right, so there you go. All right, a little sprain thing. All right, anyway.
1: You said you're dropping a bomb that you're going to lose your thumb and be so nonchalant about it.
0: Yeah, so casual.
1: Yeah, it's like,
2: good.
1: Wow.
2: It's all good. One of those little pain in the ass things, you know? That's all. Well, hi, everybody. Welcome to Friday. So let's start off with the weekend forecast.
3: Yeah. Today's going to be that sun you see right now. Let's look at it and smile at it. Right.
2: Really?
3: Now. Yeah. It's tomorrow. The high clouds move in and it's, I guess, the better of the days. But then Sunday, the rain comes and kind of
4: periods of rain. Yeah. Not all day.
0: Not a washout.
2: OK. That's OK. That's okay. You're off. If you got a day off, then it's fine.
1: It'll be a great time. It's not going to be raining inside of Geno's with Napalm Death's on stage Sunday night.
2: I know, dude, huh?
1: Yep.
2: You got to be all excited.
1: I am beyond.
2: I'm excited for you.
1: Thank you.
2: I'm excited for you. Not really.
0: Oh.
2: Scared the bejesus out of him yesterday, by the way.
1: Perfect timing.
2: Awesome. Awesome.
1: Pulled in the yard, and Amy was coming out. She had the garbage and the recycling, and she said something. I'm like, I can't hear. Ah! Yeah. Down the road, and she goes, I am 100% sure that was Greg.
0: good job, honey.
2: I took one of the back ways home, and all of a sudden I realized, like, literally 10 seconds before, you know, he pulls into his driveway, hey, that's Scott. So I just yelled, get out of here, you know, and couldn't even announce it because of my voice. But, yeah, he jumped around. It was pretty funny.
0: Gotcha.
2: Good time. Good time. Anyway, good. I had a good lunch yesterday, and thank you to Uno's in Concord.
1: Thank you for the lunch.
2: Good
0: thing.
2: Yeah,
0: thanks for the dinner tonight.
1: Dinner / breakfast, because I still have not eaten since.
2: Dude, I had...
3: I know, I couldn't eat last night. No. I was like,
0: I had a cheese stick.
2: Yeah. That's what I had for dinner. I went home and had the leftover pizza. It was great. Yeah, the news yesterday, Kyle Busch, 41 years old.
3: So sad.
2: Very sad.
3: And they said he had suffered allergies. He asked for some shot for a sinus problem
4: during a race.
3: Yeah.
2: At the end of the race, he said, have a doctor ready with a shot. And he had been struggling with some type of sinus thing.
3: Yeah.
2: They haven't said it was a severe illness. They haven't said anything else about it. But, you know, we got to sit with him many times throughout when we were up at New Hampshire Motor Speedway.
3: I feel like didn't he always win in New Hampshire?
2: He did. I think he might be the winningest driver at New Hampshire Motor Speedway, I think. But But yeah, that was a very, very sad story. A cantankerous guy at times, but you know, the sport needs that.
0: Oh,
2: you know,
0: he spiced it up.
2: Yeah, you can't have all these friggin', you know, squeaky clean ivory soap 16-year-old guys, you know, towing every company line. You need a bit of a badass out there on the racetrack, and he certainly filled that role from time to time. And sometimes, you know, the best guys are the guys you love to dislike. You know what I mean? The black hats, as they call them, like Dale Earnhardt Sr. was. Sad, sad story out of the racing world this morning. But we'll have details on that coming up. So what else we got going on today? Colbert's last show was last night. I recorded it. I didn't watch it, clearly. But I saw some clips on the news.
4: McCartney, last guest?
2: McCartney. Yeah, well, McCartney, Beatles, Ed Sullivan Theater. Yeah. They ended by turning the power off in the building with McCartney. And then they did some songs and stuff like that. But, yeah, it's a sad day. Sad day, you know. Sad day for, you know, you may not like Stephen Colbert, and that's perfectly fine, obviously. But it's a sad day that, don't tell me it's not, you know, it wasn't politically motivated by the company. The pressure, they bent to the government. They bent to the government because of a business deal. And freedom of speech suffered, you know. I get it. The company has the right to do that. They could do it to us, but it sucks. Don't tell me that it's one thing when it's clearly another, you know. So anyway, yeah, so there's that. What'd you do yesterday, Kelly, after our lunch?
4: Visited Ma, went up to South Portland, walked the Pops with Chloe, went out to dinner. Chef salad. I had to go non-car.
0: Yeah, I knew you were getting a salad. Yeah. He planned it. He's salad for lunch, yeah. Or salad for dinner? Salad for dinner.
4: Mm-hmm. So that's it. Good night.
2: All right, there you go. Scotty, what's your band practice?
1: Band practice last night, a little nap and everything, but at some point we need to talk about something uncomfortable happened during yesterday's lunch.
2: Okay, all right. I can't wait.
1: I know I heard it right, and it's uncomfortable.
2: All right.
1: So.
2: Now I'm sitting there reviewing what did I possibly say I wasn't paying attention to. That
3: I can
2: he
3: think
2: was.
3: Of a he couple
5: was right
3: of things.
5: On my right yeah. side. Greg yeah. was on my left, I'm sure. Mm. Mm.
2: Kayla, can you tilt your camera down just a little bit there? How was your day yesterday? It's perfect.
0: Perfect. Day was good. Went home, did the litter boxes, did the dishes, hung out with the cats for a few, took a nap, did some reading, went to bed.
2: We did a little rearrange. Valerie's got ideas.
0: Oh, boy.
2: Yeah, with the whole retirement thing. She's got some ideas for the backyard. They are constantly in motion. The little white rocks, they all got picked up and cleaned yesterday, which was a hell of a project. And then we started something in the backyard that I don't know what it is, but something's going on back there. So I assisted.
0: Are you getting like farm animals? Are you going to get like a mini pony?
2: No, I think we're building some kind of shrine or something. I don't know. Garden shrine, kind of thing.
3: You can put some bird baths?
0: Like a flower feature?
2: No, we're not going to be bird baths.
3: Why don't you put bird baths in?
2: I don't know, because they're for 90-year-olds.
3: You love your bird feeders.
2: Yes, I do.
3: They now have the bird bath with the camera in the center.
4: You'd love it.
3: So you have one. You already have cameras.
0: He just said he has one.
3: Now with the camera in the middle, so you can watch them.
1: I guess Amy's 90 years old because I said, like, well, you know, a couple things you want for your birthday. I want a bird bath. And I'm like, okay. Yeah.
2: My mom.
1: So I guess she's 90.
2: My mom gave us one. She's like, well, we don't use this. You should take it because you love birds. And I'm like, So then every time she came over, where's the bird? Where'd you put the bird bath? So it's in the front.
3: I just gave one to Grammy J for her Mother's Day.
2: It's there.
3: I can't have one. I love them, but I can't like encourage the birds to come hang out because then it's like you're just giving Reba's like, here, just eat for free.
0: Bringing
2: the death to the table right there in front of the house.
3: I'd love to have one, I just can't.
0: She wouldn't play nice.
2: If you had to assign a number on the number of things you did after the show, what would it be, 30?
3: Oh, it was a hectic day because I have plans today that I want to.
2: All right, I don't want to know them all.
0: So he's not ready for today.
3: I made dog food.
0: Banana bread.
3: I made banana muffins. Banana nut muffins. Banana regular muffins.
2: Okay. Three more things.
3: I hate baking, but I had bananas that were bad, so I can't waste food. So I made tons of. I made 24 banana muffins.
2: All right.
3: What else did I do?
4: It's a lot. I don't think you guys are going to eat all those this weekend. Well,
3: my cousin's going camping too.
0: I was asking for some.
3: They're at home. I'm sorry. Yeah. I didn't bring them this morning. I brought the rest of my groceries.
2: Camping weekend. A 3-day weekend, obviously, coming up. Big travel weekend. Record travel like every single Memorial Day weekend is. So, we start today with an early buzz. What do you want to hear? We're running a little late. So get your requests in. Text them in to 82945. We got the punch in the face. We got the mother trucking giveaway. We've got we may do a round of good news concert report. We got a lot of stuff going on today. We'll cover a lot of news, and we'll get to all of that after you get your early buzzes. Text away. Let's go.
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18: So four, mostly sunny, high of 68 today. Thousands showed up to mourn the loss of three men who were killed protecting children inside of a California mosque. San Diego police say a crowd of about 5,000 people attended a traditional Muslim prayer service Thursday at the city's largest mosque. The men were eulogized as heroes for stopping two armed suspects Monday from entering the Islamic Center of San Diego, which also has a primary school with dozens of students. Thousands of American flags have been placed on graves at Arlington National Cemetery ahead of the Memorial Day weekend. Members of the 3rd U.S. Infantry Regiment, also known as the Old Guard, placed flags at the Tomb of the Unknown Soldier. About 250,000 flags in all were placed during the event. The New Hampshire Attorney General's office continuing to investigate a shots fired incident in Coos County. Police were called to a home on West Milan Road in Milan yesterday to remove a man from the property. The man and officers were involved in a dispute that led to gunfire. He ended up being wounded. There's no word on his condition. However, officials say there's no threat to the public. Vermont's Peter Welch is part of a bipartisan effort to protect child sexual abuse victims. Welch and four other senators from both parties introduced TRAYS law that passed the Senate Wednesday. The next stop is the House. Senator Welch says the bill would void non-disclosure agreements or NDAs that silence survivors of child sexual abuse. He adds that banning NDAs is a long overdue step in ensuring survivors can seek accountability. A 70-year-old woman dead after being hit by a bison on a hiking trail. Officials say the bison attack happened earlier this week when the woman and her husband encountered a group of the animals on the Grace Coolidge Trail. Staff removed the bison from the area. They're reviewing safety measures to prevent similar incidents in the future. Morning Bus Sports. Sox host the Twins tonight at Fenway. Knicks crush the Cavs in game two at Madison Square Garden to take a 2-0 lead in the Eastern Conference Final. Canadians beat the Hurricanes in Raleigh 6-2 to take game one of the NHL's Eastern Conference Final. Of course, the racing world stunned by the sudden passing of two-time Cup Series champ Kyle.

0: Countdown sequence. 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
1: 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Okay, Scott McMullen has the first of five things.
2: I am not surprised about this at all, G. Look out. It's going to be hitting us very soon. Avatar Ozzy Osbourne.
1: I don't like it.
2: The family has signed off on it, and production has begun with a company called Hyperreal. It's going to be a digital avatar of Ozzy Osbourne. It'll capture the DNA of Ozzy, voice, image, movements.
1: How's a digital image going to capture DNA?
3: I thought he was going to be in an Avatar movie somehow.
2: That would be hilarious.
1: That would be awesome. That would be awesome.
2: Some of the things they're going to do with it earlier on is going to be some commercials, and then possibly later on down the road, a tour.
1: Don't. Why would they cheapen?
2: Because living in a world without Ozzy sucks.
1: No, it doesn't. It doesn't. Because you have every ounce of music, great music that Ozzy ever gave you that you can survive on. That's what keeps his memory alive. Not some bogus digital avatar that is just an absolutely fake concert experience. I'm sorry. I don't like it. For anybody. Yeah. For anybody. But especially Ozzy. You know what I mean?
2: Sharon, that's not reverence. Sharon has come out and explained that the capabilities, you can ask Ozzy anything and he will answer it in his true voice with the stumbles, the stutters, and his funny sense of humor.
1: With a script written by someone else. Come on, man. There's no way you could be into this.
2: I'm intrigued. I am intrigued.
1: I mean to be negative about it, and I'm not against the Sharon or the family. I wish them all that. I just don't. Oh my God. No, this doesn't reek of cheese to anybody.
2: It does a little.
3: I can see why people would enjoy it. I do.
4: And if the family's all for it,
1: I guess I'm alone. Okay. My apologies. Sorry.
3: You're always telling you to apologize.
1: I know. I'm just saying. I think icons need to be icons and not avatars.
2: I know.
1: Okay.
2: I'm intrigued. I'm intrigued by this.
3: Okay. You're very defensive. Nobody's coming after you.
1: I guess I'm wrong. Which is fine. I'm wrong a lot.
4: You can have your opinion.
1: Kayla, what do you have? Five things.
3: How often do you guys wake up in the middle of the night? If at all.
5: Probably twice.
2: I wake up at 2 almost every morning for probably the last couple months.
1: I probably twice, but it's kind of like, oh, it's 2:12. Awesome. Boom.
5: It's like, to the boys room.
1: Honestly, it's a minute, and less than a minute, and I'm back asleep.
4: Yeah.
1: Instantly.
4: Maybe once.
1: Yeah.
3: Right. Well, a new sleep study is coming out about normal times to wake up at night, right? Like if you're a younger person, they say the average is 1 or 2 times you wake up throughout the course of the night. Middle-aged adults, 2 to 3. Older adults, 3 to 5. A big important piece of it is you should be able to fall back asleep within 30 minutes. If you're not falling back asleep by then, you should talk to the doctor.
1: Yeah.
3: There are some things they can look at that might be interrupting your sleep. You can be majorly stressed. Research shows that a lot of people will sort of fall into insomnia when they're overstressed.
1: Yep.
3: That's a thing. Mm-hmm. Undiagnosed sleep apnea. If you're snoring or you're having trouble breathing at night, that's obviously going to interrupt your sleep. Twitchy legs. About 15% of U.S. adults have restless leg syndrome. That seems really annoying.
4: Mm-hmm. I would hate that.
3: That seems awful. I feel really bad. I know somebody who had it and I felt really bad.
1: Mm-hmm.
3: Itchy skin. I get itchy. I don't know what it is.
4: And Kelly's an itchy guy.
3: I notice it at night too because my body gets hot and the hotter it gets, it gets hot.
1: You should get some bamboo sheets, man. Cozy Earth. I'm telling you, man. They're just silky smooth.
3: No, I want the pandas to have the bamboo.
1: Oh my gosh. Bamboo, man.
3: Bamboo is for pandas.
1: No, okay. All right.
3: speaking of too hot, the bedroom can be too hot. The National Sleep Foundation recommends sleeping in a cold room between 65 and 68 degrees.
1: Thank you. Thank you.
4: Yes. My room was freezing this morning.
3: I love it.
4: So cold.
1: I'd rather have it be cold.
4: Oh, no, it was fine.

0: hot.
1: Except it was, yes. I mean, I had the window fan in and the fan on and the other window open. It's probably not helping my allergies.
0: Yeah,
1: but
0: you think? Get an AC unit, for God's sake.
1: I don't like AC.
2: They also say doom scrolling will get you, and it's not just the blue light. It's the content. If it gets you worked up, you're not going to sleep as well. And hormonal changes can also affect your sleep.
0: I wake up generally 10:30 or 11 o'clock, and I go, oh, my God, look at all the time.
2: That's
0: I got boom, out. And like 2:12, strangely enough. 12 minutes after 2, boom, look at the clock. I don't know why, right back to sleep. Yep. No getting out of bed. I don't have to go to the bathroom. I'm just good, you know, but right back to sleep. Thank God. Looking at the clock and going, oh, my gosh, I have a whole nother hour to sleep.
3: It is.
0: So good. Kelly, what do you got?
4: Well, it's probably not a big surprise, but new research is showing late-night snacking combined with stress, not good for your health. The new findings presented at the recent Digestive Disease Week in Chicago, which I was supposed to go to but couldn't make it, show snacking after 9 p.m. can have a negative impact on digestive health and gut microbiome. Study shows those who had high levels of stress and were late-night eaters were nearly 40% more likely to experience abnormal bowel habits such as constipation or diarrhea compared to 23% in people with low stress levels and ate at typical eating times. Anybody here snack? I mean, we're on a different time schedule.
1: I cannot eat that late at night.
4: I don't usually snack late at night. Of course, I'm eating dinner at 7:30 and going to bed at 10. That's probably not the best.
0: I can do it, but it's usually like a small snack, like a few salty. No, it's like, what do you call it? Crackers. It's like a couple of crackers and peanut butter. That's
1: still
0: it.
1: Still snacking.
0: You know? No, I know that. Yeah. I said that. I snack.
1: Small snack.
0: I said that. Small.
1: We know.
0: I'm not having a pizza.
3: Have we done this to you?
0: Yeah.
3: Anything you eat, small. The word small.
0: Yeah, because I get asked for everything I do. So, you know, just if I say that, ooh, they ate a whole lot, whatever. So,
4: study says even eating healthy foods late at night can disrupt the body's digestive process. Mm. So try not to eat late at night.
0: Mm-hmm. Laura.
1: We brought this up last week, I think, or maybe earlier this week, about Taco Tour coming to Manchester again. It is coming up next Thursday, and I'm just giving everybody the reminder that wants to enter in the first time ever they're doing contests. They are allowing somebody to be the grand marshal of Taco Tour, and also they're doing win a VIP experience. You just have to go to tacotourmanchester.com and you could be the lucky winner. Like, there's obviously some things you have to be able to be there by 3:30 on Thursday. But yeah, Thursday, May 28th is the Taco Tour Manchester where tacos will take over this city. And I'm so excited. Remember to bring cash, $3 a taco. And I did enter in for the VIP experience, even though kind of nervous because if I do win it, how am I going to bring my posse with me? Because it's only for two people. I don't know how I'd eliminate some, but yeah, Taco Tour.
2: So tier twos are out.
1: I know. Well, even tier one.
0: You should be the marshal.
2: You should be.
0: You should be the marshal, and you shouldn't have to worry about every other person in your posse.
1: But I love my posse. Like,
0: no, I know you do.
1: Together to get our
3: I understand, but
0: it's like a military operation.
1: One of my favorite days. I mean, I have not missed the Taco Tour, and then when you know you fill out the forms, it's like, how many Taco Tours have you been to? And I'm like, every single one of yours. Like, since the good old days when they didn't even block off the street. Now it's like a party.
0: Yeah.
1: You block off both sides of Elm Street, walk up and down, eating your tacos. It's fun.
0: Do you have a schematic? Do you have it written down? Do you have your attack plan laid out? Do you have a big table at the house with different like little objects that taco truck 1, 2, 3, and you have like little lines drawn or string going from one to either like
2: a board?
0: You know, like they did in World War II, Scotty, where they stood around, they watched, they moved the planes across the board. Do you have that?
1: The problem is, the map's not out yet. I've been checking their website daily. 2026 map, coming soon, it says. And I need to get that because they're waiting. The restaurants have to say what kind of taco they're doing. And that's, once that comes out, maybe next Tuesday, I will be in here. You'll see me color coding, like, you know, the priorities of where we're going first, which tacos we need to try.
0: I never look at what she's doing. Because it's always something, and it's something very complicated.
3: This week she was doing some art project over there.
0: Oh, my gosh. She'd been cutting up stars and stripes and all that stuff.
1: I did my mother trucking.
0: Yeah, before. I know. I saw it. I saw it. Yeah.
1: I'll show the video.
0: Okay. Look. Yeah, there it is.
1: The truck
0: she drew the truck on a, it's crazy. Anyway.
2: Oh, I want to see it.
0: You can't see the cameras, right? Yeah, she drew the actual mother truck on the folder that says mother truck right there. So, all right, well, mine is, look, the world can be a terrifying place. Okay? There are things, you know, we've got the, first we had the Africanized killer bees, and then we had, what was it? The ticks that can make you allergic to meat by just getting worms. A bit. Yeah. Jumping worms, you know, hissing Madagascar cockroaches, spitting cobras, all things you can be terrified. But this is a whole nother level. We have definitely bumped it up a notch. And I've talked about animals striking back. It's getting even worse because now you've got to be on the lookout for mutant super pigs, ladies and gentlemen.
1: Mutant
0: super pigs.
1: I bet they're cute.
0: A super pig is super not. Pig. They're mutants, Laura.
1: I bet it's cute.
0: Mutant super pigs. I'm not making this up. The nuclear disaster they had in Japan's Fukushima back in 2011 forced 164,000 people to flee Fukushima, the exclusion zone, they call it. Domesticated pigs escaped from abandoned farms and began interbreeding. And that's never good. Interbreeding is not good.
5: No.
0: And they interbred with wild boars, which now means Fukushima is loaded with mutant super pigs.
3: Super pigs, super pigs,
0: she's super pigging now. Super pigs. Are you kidding me?
3: Super pigs.
2: Wild
3: pigs.
2: Boars in general are not like...
0: You do not want to mess with wild boars. A hybrid population that has spiraled out of control. The hybrid offspring inherited domestic pigs, a quicker reproductive rate, creating a boom in numbers that a slower breeding boar population never had produced.
3: Super pigs.
0: Once
3: super
0: these
3: pigs,
0: the super pig.
3: Super pig.
0: Yow, yow, yow, yow.
3: Super pig.
0: Once these super pigs organize, we've got problems, people. Because then they'll get on boats. And they'll go to other places. They're going to learn how to drive the boats. It's only a matter of time before one of them or two of them, worse, lands in the North America. All right?
3: Super pig, eh?
0: Multiple the hybrids tested showed far lower levels of domestic pig DNA than researchers initially expected, which means they're more boar than they are pig, which makes them a super pig.
3: Super pig.
0: Just telling you. Hey, man, the more you know, you got to be safe out there. Watch out. I mean, look, I know maybe some of you are going, Cretchy, I'm not going to Fukushima. You don't have to worry about going there. They're coming here. Because
2: and they're coming for you.
0: Yeah, they're coming for you because this time it's personal. Okay,
2: that's gonna be Scott's next movie.
0: I'm just putting the super pig.
3: Super pig.
0: I'm putting the super pig on your radar. Okay, someday when they get here, you're gonna go, I'm prepared because I already knew because I heard Cretchy talk about it. Okay, in May of 2026, and here we are in 2099, and they're here. So just be ready. Play back this clip from the podcast when they show up and say, this guy was on it.
3: And I thank you for the emails. I know this is kind of a takeoff on Wolves of Chernobyl.
0: I know.
3: But this is something else that we could do later on.
0: Yeah.
3: Super piggy.
0: You know, though.
3: I might do Wolves of Chernobyl as like a horror movie. And
0: versus Super Pig.
3: Yeah. Super pig, I could do as a porno.
0: Okay, I wasn't thinking that. Thank you. That's
3: super
0: hard turn.
3: Pig, eh?
2: I can't get on board with that now.
3: He's a super pig.
0: It may be a ridiculous thing now, but when they land, when they make it somehow to shore, or they swim, it can happen. The super
2: pigs can swim.
0: Okay, when they land here, that's why they pulled Dorothy out of that pig's pen a long time ago. In the Wizard of Oz, they pulled her out of there because, you know, pigs, they can be nasty. This is a super pig.
3: Super pig, a super pig.
0: You heard it here first, man.
6: 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You'll get more. Right after.

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16: Here's what's up with Kelly.
1: Good morning. It's 6:31. President Trump says the U.S. is not trying to intimidate Cuba despite the arrival of the USS Nimitz carrier strike group in the region. Speaking from the Oval Office yesterday, Trump said he does not expect further escalation with Cuba and wants to expand humanitarian aid and opportunities for Cuban Americans to return and help the country. Two people taken to a hospital following a small plane crash in Jaffrey. That aircraft went off the runway at Jaffrey Airport yesterday, flipped over onto its roof while the pilot was trying to land. Both people who were on board at the time suffered serious injuries but were able to communicate with first responders at the scene. Wind is being looked at as a possible cause of the accident. Witnesses are being asked to contact the National Transportation Safety Board. The racing world stunned by the death of 41-year-old NASCAR legend Kyle Busch. Busch passed away Thursday of a sudden and undisclosed illness. Tributes have been pouring in from other racing stars, including Denny Hamlin, who called Busch one of NASCAR's fiercest drivers. Jimmy Johnson called Busch one of NASCAR's greatest talents and said, "We have all lost a friend." Mostly sunny skies, high of 68. It is Morning Buzz Sports Time. Hey! Sox begin a six-game homestand tonight at Fenway against the Minnesota Twins. Peyton Tolley on the mound for the Red Sox. Knicks crush the Cavs in Game 2 at Madison Square Garden, 109-93. Josh Hart tied for a game high of 26 points. Donovan Mitchell had 26 for the Cavs. Series shifts back to Cleveland for Game 3 tomorrow night. Western Conference Finals resumes tonight. Thunder and Spurs tied at 1. Game 3 is in San Antonio. NHL's Eastern Conference Final got underway last night. Canadiens jump on the Hurricanes and win 6-2 in Raleigh. Avalanche and Golden Knights will play Game 2 with the Avs down 1-0 in that series. Top tennis players in the world meeting on the clay courts to begin the French Open on Sunday. And football news, the Rams reward Matthew Stafford with a one-year, $55 million contract extension that ties him to the team through next season. I'm Kelly Brown, Morning Buzz Sports.
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22: Traffic. No problems on the Spalding Turnpike. Free and clear on Route 4. 101 moving fine. No issues on the Everett Turnpike down to Route 3. And Route 3 traveling pretty well right now. Route 1 southbound, just some traffic at Carter Street, but nothing really going on out there. 95 looking good. No issues on 495. That earlier tractor trailer has been cleared. 93 southbound moves fine through New Hampshire and Mass. No big slowdown. 93 northbound, that tractor trailer is still there, but it's not causing any delays. Everything else moving great. That's the latest in the Morning Buzz Traffic Desk.
1: Plenty of sunshine today, high of 68 degrees. Yeah, very sad, but you hear the news about Kyle Busch, shocking.
22: I was so shocked when you sent that, because I was thinking, I'm like, he's younger than me.
1: 41.
22: Yeah, and I didn't know, obviously, about the sinus infection until I read it on the news.
1: Kyle Busch, three-time winner at New Hampshire Motor Speedway. I wasn't sure. I thought he might have been the winningest, but that may be Bert, and I'm not exactly sure. But we had an opportunity to sit with him several times, and Kyle Busch was challenging because media wasn't his favorite thing.
22: Yeah.
1: But, you know, he was a good dude, but took it very seriously, and he didn't suffer fools. You know what I mean? If you're going to be asked a ridiculous question, he would say. He spoke his mind, which is kind of what made him both sometimes difficult, you know, in a way, but also made you appreciate him. You know what I mean? Because racing needs that kind of person in it.
0: Yep.
1: Someone who's not all shiny and polished, someone who's going to tell you like it is, like a Tony Stewart, people like that. But apparently some sort of, they said a nasal issue during a couple of races.
22: After Watkins Glen last week?
1: Yeah, after Watkins Glen, he said have a doctor ready with a shot. So there was medical attention that he needed, and apparently he went into the hospital, and he had it was a critical illness, they said, and he passed away. 41 years old, Kyle Busch. Thoughts with the racing community. Had a lot of fans out there. And a lot of people that love to dislike him, you know, which is part of the fun of sports, is having rivals, you know. But, all right, it is Friday morning, 6:36. We have the Friday feud about 30 minutes away.
0: When we come back, I got to talk about something. Something was said yesterday, and I want to get the uncomfortableness out.
1: You want to clear the air.
0: I want to clear the air before we.
1: All right.
0: we
2: he wants to make one of us look bad.
0: But
2: that's what he wants.
0: Or something. Yeah. I just want to. I want to feel better.
1: This should be good. Yes. I can't wait. Yeah. All right, we'll do it next.
21: We'll be right back with more right after this. This is Greg in the Morning Buzz.
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0: text on Kyle Busch. You got to tell me where you saw that. I'm not saying anything like that until I can confirm it. But I appreciate it. Just let me know where you saw that. All right. So yesterday, well, welcome to Friday, everybody. Thanks for having us on. We appreciate it. Those of you that are listening on iHeartRadio, thank you. Those of you that are listening across the street or in any one of the areas which we broadcast from, thank you. We have a lot of choices in the world, and we're happy to just be one of them. Sincerely,
1: yeah.
0: All of us. So yesterday we had a Lend a Helping Can lunch. Jeff and Joni, our awesome listeners and friends, and the Buzz Bitches, as they call themselves. Again, I don't call them that.
1: Not to their faces.
0: Not to, no. but it was a nice, we had a really nice lunch at Uno's in Concord, and food was great. And something happened. I don't know.
1: A lot happened.
0: I don't know what's happening here. I don't know what he's going to. Scotty has something.
1: I'm nervous.
2: It was.
3: So I was sitting next to him.
2: It was a fantastic meal. Kelly and myself shared some wings.
0: Yep.
2: They were very good. Kayla and myself shared many laughs, making fun of Kelly. I got to watch Greg's high five.
0: It hurt. It was a mistake. Go ahead.
2: Appetizers hit the table. They are amazing. Finish them up. Plates in the middle of the table, and we're hanging out and we're talking. And then as they bring our food over, Laura kind of puts her head a little bit over towards mine, and she reaches and she goes, "Can I have your bone?"
0: Well, you gave it to her, right?
2: Oh, I said,
1: "Excuse me,
2: what?" "Can I have your bone?" What?
0: I don't know what that means.
3: I thought he said wing.
4: But I didn't know he said bone at first.
2: Twice. And I'm like, hey.
1: Married.
2: Married.
0: Yeah, clearly. Yeah.
2: What is going on here?
0: Yeah.
2: That's not what I said. No, that is what you said. Twice. Are you sure? Oh.
5: And you tell yourself because she's right so often.
0: You know what sucks is when he's right like that? It sucks. It sucks when he's right. It just kills me.
2: I mean,
0: that's why you questioned it. Did I really say that?
3: Yeah, I was like, I really thought I said, "Can I have your wing?" Because there was one that fell off a plate, and so it was just hanging out on the table, and I was trying to clean up.
0: Yeah.
3: So I just
2: mean, you totally changed the whole vibe in the room.
3: Stop it.
1: Was it
0: in your eyes?
1: Was it a cleaned off wing, or was it like a whole wing? Because then it would have just been a bone.
0: Did you want to eat the wing?
3: It was a bone.
2: The bone was clean.
3: There was nothing left on it, but it was sitting on the table, and I was trying to clean up, and you don't want just random somebody's eaten wing just laying there, so I was trying to pick up. So maybe I said, "Can I have your bone?"
2: Yeah. Twice.
3: Okay.
0: To the wrong guy, too, by the way. Yeah, the guy that is going to bring it up.
1: Yeah. It is a bone. Sure.
0: I wouldn't have thought twice about it. I'd been like, "Yeah, I got it, no problem." And it never would have occurred to me.
3: Yeah, that I said that because I really was trying to.
0: Oh, I would have heard it. It would have registered, but I would have let it go.
2: It did. I was just like, "Hey, we're friends."
0: Yeah.
2: Okay. Mm-hmm. And a little while later.
0: Uh-oh.
2: As we start to, oh, hey, winding down. We got to get headed. Kids need to be picked up. Naps need to be taken.
0: Yeah.
2: Laura goes in and uses the ladies' room.
0: I don't know about this either.
5: Laura, I didn't know she was employed by Pizzeria Uno.
2: Yeah, I didn't know if you know this. Part-time job.
3: No.
0: Well, she's a great employee for anybody.
2: She is.
0: Clearly.
2: There was a problem with the paper towel, I think, dispenser.
1: So we were both in the bathroom. I washed my hands first. I pulled the paper towel out. No problem. Dried my hands. Then she went to get it. And I was like, oh, okay, good luck. Like, we've got paper napkins at the table. I'm like, somebody else will figure it out. I'm a jerk. Someone else will figure it out.
3: There's no more paper towels. I said, well, there's a lot of females at our table. Everybody, once you're done lunch, everybody usually goes to the bathroom before they get in the car. So it's like, I'm going to just go talk to somebody and get a new roll of paper towels put in there so the next person doesn't have to just dry their hands.
0: Laura goes to management, not because she wants to complain, because she wants to help.
1: Yes.
3: I do.
0: Always, always, always, no matter where she is, she will help. Doesn't matter.
1: Even prior to this, she was also acting like a plumber in that bathroom.
0: Okay. She wanted to help Scott when he got his cord snipped. I told you that yesterday.
3: Well, okay, so when I walked in the bathroom, Kayla goes, oh, don't use the first one. There's sometimes it doesn't flush.
1: I was like, that's not my job.
3: I go, so Kayla's like, just don't use that first bathroom. And I go, oh, no, let's fix that. So then the next person,
1: oh, no, let's not.
3: But and she goes, no. No, Laura, you don't have to. And I said, well, if everybody was to say, just don't use the first bathroom, then we're down one stall. So I went in.
6: Oh, no, let's fix that. No. Who says?
3: So I do the courtesy, like, we're going to flush, get half it down, flush, get it. So,
6: right, of course, yes. Standard operation procedure for a plumber. Yes.
3: Okay. Anyways, took care of the toilet. Now we're going to pay. It was all free. When I took off.
1: And she was so proud of herself.
3: I was like, okay, that was easy. And Kay's like, okay, I wouldn't have done that, but whatever. So from there, I'm like, let's get the paper towel. So I went and talked to somebody. I said, hey, there's no more paper towels.
6: What was the woman's name?
3: I don't know.
6: Okay, all right. I just figured you'd know.
3: No, so I said, you know, she goes, oh, sometimes there's problems with that. So there's probably paper towels in there, but they get stuck. And I said, okay, well, let's go in.
1: Even going and telling the person was beyond what you needed to do. Yeah. Okay, very nice of you.
6: Let's go in. Do this. You're coming back with me. Yeah. No, you're going to stop what you're doing.
3: She went in first, and I followed her. Mm. And so she's
7: now, like, and I picture the joke that I picture is, like, they go over and they look at the paper towel machine, and you know how there's a special key on the top?
6: Yeah, yeah, yeah.
7: Like her going, I don't have it, and Laura have it.
1: Like universal.
7: Oh, hold on. I have that on my key ring.
6: Also, notice the proximics, okay? Laura lets her go in first, giving her the illusion that she's in charge.
7: Yes.
6: Right. When it's really Laura.
3: So, sure enough, she opens it up. There's a full roll in there.
6: Right there.
3: So I say, okay, we got a problem. It's not catching.
6: Yeah.
3: You know, when you push...
7: It's not catching.
3: It wasn't catching on the spindle that makes it come out. So she goes, I don't know how to change these. I'm going to have to wait till somebody that comes in knows how to do this. I go, oh, there's arrows. I go, I've worked in a business where we have this. I go, let's fix this.
6: The woman is... Who is this crazy bitch?
1: What is going on?
7: Am I being set up?
1: Is this a test? This is undercover boss. Yes.
7: Undercover boss. This is undercover boss.
6: She's the Uno's owner.
1: Yeah, busted.
3: No.
6: I'm going to pay for your college education now.
3: We got it fixed. And guess what she said? Thank you so much. Yeah. I said, no problem. Like, I don't know how to use this. We're going to have to. I was like, no, we got this. We can figure this out.
7: Laura needs to leave early next Thursday. She's employee of the month.
6: Right.
1: Having a celebration together.
3: No, I just wanted to help out.
1: She was just so, it was so genuine too. And this is the thing about her that I love. But I'm like, I'm a pretty terrible person because I was leaving that toilet. And somebody else was going to figure out the paper towel.
6: Yeah, yeah, yeah.
1: That was just what was going to happen.
7: It was, like, it just made me laugh because it started, you know, can I have your bone? It's like she has everything covered.
6: Yeah.
7: You know, like, oh, this is a problem in the bathroom. I got it.
6: Yeah.
5: We kind of didn't know what to do until you showed up.
7: I don't know if you noticed that. We didn't know where to sit.
1: Yeah.
7: We didn't know how to sit.
3: They looked at me and they go, so are you going to order us appetizers? And what were you thinking of ordering? And I go,
1: she goes, I don't care.
3: I don't care. Order whatever you want. And they both of them looked at me and they're like, we were thinking, and I go, get whatever you want.
6: If somebody would have come out of the bathroom and said, hey, Laura, crapper's full, she'd have gone right in there and fixed
1: 100%.
6: It. 100%. You know what I mean?
7: 100%. But there was that slight feeling, again, a few times the temperature at the table changed when she said, can I have your bone? It changed. But then, like, when she said that, she starts talking to everybody else, like, and me, Kelly, and Kayla, like, all kind of look at each other like, I would have just wiped my hands on my pants.
6: Yeah, I didn't know about it. I didn't know.
7: And not said anything. But Laura's like, no, you've got to say something, guys.
6: Yeah.
7: You got to get in there.
3: Yeah.
7: We got to make America great again.
6: Good for you.
1: One paper towel dispenser at a time.
7: We're gonna clean up America.
6: Did you remember the part that was broken so they could order it? Part R65-422.
3: It wasn't broken. It just it wasn't feeding right. But
1: did you walk her through it? So like, are you confident that going forward she could change that on her own now?
3: Yes.
1: Do you think?
3: Yep.
6: She felt good.
3: She has it. Okay. I said, look, there's arrows right here. It's going to go between the spindle and the
7: When you explained it to her, do you feel like you had her attention better than when you're explaining stuff to Kelly?
3: Yeah.
6: Did you at all feel like she might be thinking, like, I don't care.
1: This is not my job. Like, I would have pulled them out and put them on the counter.
6: I'm in the bathroom. I'm a server. This is not my job.
7: And first off, did you get that vibe at all?
3: I think she really said, because she's like, thank you so much. And I was like, no problem. I don't want the next person. When you're in the company of Laura,
7: you never say, it's not my job.
1: Right.
7: Because she will stop doing what she's doing.
1: She will slap you.
7: Yeah, she will bring you back to reality and let you know. No.
6: Right.
7: Everything is your job.
5: She might have been a manager, too. I couldn't tell whether she was a server or a manager.
3: Yeah, I don't know. Well, she knows how to do the paper towels.
6: That is incredibly nice of you to do. 99% of people would never do what you did.
1: Yes.
6: And there's nothing wrong with what you did. What you did was very, very nice. What I'm saying is, I wouldn't only do it while I'm punched in at the brat. 99% of people would not go the extent that you did to help somebody fix something.
1: No, they just wouldn't.
6: And that's a compliment to you.
3: Oh, remember?
1: You're amazing.
3: Last year, Cinco de Mayo at Margaritas, there was a leak under the sink. I was down under there and somebody walks in and they're like, what are you doing? I was like, oh, well, we had a problem.
6: I didn't know about that either.
3: That was last year.
6: I guess I'm oblivious to all this stuff.
7: Did you hear what she just said?
6: Yeah.
7: We have a problem.
6: Yeah. Always.
7: We have a problem.
6: Always we. Always we.
3: Because, yeah, I feel
6: because your problem is her. What problem can Laura fix for you?
1: Anything.
6: You got something at the house? Laura is
1: garbage
6: available.
1: Disposal?
6: Oh,
1: she's
6: yeah.
1: got that covered.
6: Yeah, 100%.
1: I know how to fix those. Dishwasher?
6: Yep. Absolutely.
3: I put in a new one.
6: Yeah. Okay. You got your Roomba isn't working right? She'll get down there with
5: that computer mouse.
6: Oh, the computer mouse? Yeah. Absolutely.
3: Need me to
6: absolutely.
3: Switch that battery
6: yep, absolutely.
7: Yep. So I just want to let you know that I enjoyed our lunch yesterday.
1: Yeah, it was good.
6: I see you holding the door open for her, and you're going, you're about to school this young lady.
7: This girl
6: has no fault of hers, by the way. I'm not faulting her.
7: No. Yep.
6: Who knows how to do that?
7: Paper towel 101.
6: Yep. Yeah, there you go.
7: Yep.
6: I've got a lot of experience. I've worked in a lot of places.
1: That have paper towel holders.
3: Well, those kind of dispensers. Well, the same, like at the gym sometimes, you know, there's like a male that works overnight. So if there's females in there, he has to put up a sign that says male. I can help you. You know, I don't mind going in and putting the paper towels in for
7: now,
3: you.
7: Now, do you have that janitor key set where you
6: zip chain?
7: Do you have that?
3: No.
6: I call it the Lionel Doobie because that was our seventh grade janitor. Okay. Lionel, first time I ever saw one, keys all the way out, lets him go, zip right back to his waist and a little thing. Yeah. That was cool.
3: Just trying to make it easier for the next person.
6: Oh, we totally understand.
3: That's all I wanted.
7: Oh, we understand.
6: So, if there's an award out there, Uno's is probably working up some special award. You know what I mean?
7: So, I mean, there was parts of the meal that I felt very good about myself when a coworker says, can I have your bone? But then also brings to your attention that three of us would have said nothing and just walked out of there.
1: And wouldn't have thought twice about it.
6: If there is a wall of superlatives in the Uno's Hall of Fame, you, my friend, are on it. And God bless you.
1: Oh, I love you.
6: Because
5: you are a deep dish.
6: Very nice. Very nice. You know what? You know what America needs? More Laura Boyces, okay? Yeah, I know.
3: All I did was fix the toilet and lot paper going on. Towels. It wasn't a big deal.
6: You fixed a toilet and paper towels in a restaurant.
3: And the toilet was easy.
7: And the thing about it is, you get a slice of pizza in one hand.
6: Yeah, the whole time. Oh, yeah.
1: The whole time it was so good.
6: But they were lovely, and I'm sure they appreciated you. Appreciated you.
7: Right? I'm happy she's our girl.
6: She's our own special girl.
3: Don't make me feel like a weirdo.
1: No. We're praising you.
7: Let me tell you something.
6: This is nothing but praise, honey.
3: This is praise.
6: It is nothing but praise.
3: The three of you say.
1: I am admitting that I am not as good a person as you. I already knew that.
6: What does that say?
1: Was a perfect example.
6: What does that say about us? That even when we heap praise upon someone, they still feel like it's a critique.
3: I do.
7: Are you waiting for more?
3: Yeah, I'm waiting for you to.
6: No.
3: I feel like it's getting made fun of.
6: No, not at all. All right. Steve says Laura is employee numero uno. We'll be right back.
8: Don't move. We'll be right back after this.

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1: Hey.
2: Here's what's up with Kelly.
3: Good morning. It's 7:01. Sunshine today. High of 68. An aircraft carrier strike group in the Caribbean is not being used to intimidate Cuba, according to President Trump. While speaking from the Oval Office yesterday, Trump was asked about the USS Nimitz entering the region this week. Trump said he wants to provide Cuba with humanitarian aid and open the country up for Cuban Americans to go back to help. President Trump is not counting on the Supreme Court when it comes to birthright citizenship.
4: This decision by the Supreme Court is a very big one. They'll probably rule against me because they seem to like doing that.
3: High Court is expected to issue its ruling in the case this summer. Trump signed an executive order, his first day back in office, that ended birthright citizenship for children born to parents in the U.S. illegally or temporarily. A trial date is set for the suspect accused of carrying out a shooting at a Nashua country club. Prosecutors say Hunter Nato opened fire at the Sky Meadow Country Club last September, taking the life of one person and wounding several others. A police affidavit revealed Nato had an urge to kill himself the day of the shooting, but decided that he wanted to punish the wealthy instead. His trial is scheduled to start in June of 2027. Nato faces decades in prison if convicted. Voters in Vermont should be aware of a change coming this summer. The state legislature recently voted to expand a ban on wake boats and wake sports on some lakes. Lowell Republican State Rep. Mike Higley was hoping for a compromise. He tells WCAX he wants people to work together so everyone can enjoy more of what Vermont has to offer. 41-year-old NASCAR legend Kyle Busch is dead. Busch passed away Thursday of a sudden and undisclosed illness. Tributes have been pouring in from other racing stars, including Denny Hamlin, who called Busch one of NASCAR's fiercest drivers. Ricky Stenhouse Jr. posted, "Rest easy, Rowdy. The sport will not be the same without you." Time to lace up those sneakers because the latest heart health bar just got raised. A brand new study in the British Journal of Sports Medicine says the old rule of 150 minutes of exercise a week is just the bare minimum to truly slash your risk of heart attacks and strokes. Scientists would say we need to aim for 560 to 610 minutes of movement a week. That's a little over an hour a day. Morning Buzz Sports, Sox and Twins at Fenway tonight. Knicks beat up on the Cavs last night, 109-93. Lead the Eastern Conference Finals 2-0. Canadians over the Hurricanes in game one of the NHL's Eastern Conference Finals, 6-2 last night in Raleigh. I'm Kelly Brown, Morning Buzz News.
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7: Things are looking pretty good out there. 93 northbound, we have that tractor trailer still being cleared at 495. Southbound, 93, you're slow. Mystic Ave to the Zakin Bridge, you do have a crash in the breakdown lane at Sullivan Square. 93 northbound, we have a crash at Spot Pond, exit 25. No problems on Route 1, 95 southbound, just slight traffic from Route 1 to Walnut Street. No problems right now on the Spalding Turnpike. Everett Turnpike looks good. No, nothing through Manchester, 101 free and clear. That's the latest from the Morning Buzz Traffic Desk.
3: Plenty of sunshine today. We'll see temperatures in the upper 60s. Increasing clouds Saturday, upper 60s again. Thank you, Kelly. All right. I'm doing too many things at once.
7: Yeah. Well, you do what you need to do. And in the meantime, I'm going to announce our Fisher Cats Fridays winners. 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
1: Pretty sweet. Little voila action on a Friday morning. I didn't get a chance to see. I've seen a couple of clips of the Stephen Colbert show. I want to go back and watch some of it. I always liked Stephen Colbert. I didn't watch him because I didn't, you know, it's the opposite end of the clock. And, you know, obviously, you know, we've talked about how I feel about it. But if you didn't see it, I got to play this because it's funny. He has been really kind of, he's handled it very gentlemanly, like, I think. You know what I mean? In the sense that the network is letting him go.
3: Apparently it wasn't too political last night.
1: No, it was not too political. And he hasn't made it that way. You know, I mean, look, think of it this way. Yesterday, the Stephen Colbert show was taken off the air, and so was the entirety of CBS News Radio. It was shut down by the company, by their own company.
3: Yeah, that's more of an end of a run with all the different,
1: I know.
3: Was going down.
1: I know, but when you put it in the sense of, you know, everything's about politics now, right? Every company's got a political angle. They need their businesses, you know, their mergers to go through. And I understand that. I just think at the cost of free speech, there's no way you could look at that and say that he wasn't targeted because of the things he did and said. All right? And it's unfortunate. But that's the world, apparently, that we live in, disappointingly. But anyway, never mind that. This is what he did last night. Listen to this.
8: Peanuts is a powerful brand and corporation in and of itself. Anyone illegally using that music is going to have to pay through the nose. Lewis.
1: He's doing?
8: Is the band right now playing the same Peanuts music that I just said people are being sued for using without permission? Is that what he's doing?
1: You understand now the network has to pay an exorbitant amount of money to use that. Like, we can play that song because we pay BMI ASCAP, right? We could play that song.
7: That is great.
1: TV doesn't pay the rights. Anytime they use a popular song on a TV show, they have to pay rights.
7: Yeah.
1: And he just did it, you know, he just did it like that. It's great. I think he stuck him with a little bit of the bill. And if you didn't, here are his parting words, and they are not political.
8: This show has been a joy for us to do for you. In fact, we call this show the Joy Machine. We call it the Joy Machine because to do this many shows, it has to be a machine. But the thing is, if you choose to do it with joy, it doesn't hurt as much when your fingers get caught in the gears. On night one of the Colbert Report, back in the day, I said, anyone can read the news to you. I promise to feel the news at you. And I realized pretty soon in this job that our job over here was different. We were here to feel the news with you. I'll say to you what I've said to every audience for the last 11 years, and I have meant it every time. Have a good show. Thanks for being here. And let's do it, y'all.
1: And then they closed out the show. McCartney. And him, and Elvis Costello. He ended it with music. And then he and Paul McCartney went over and shut the lights off in the Ed Sullivan Theater. McCartney, of course, the Ed Sullivan Theater, where the Beatles played back in 1964. And I guess there were celebrities in the audience,

0: 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We also have, let me see here. What do we have for tickets that we can do here? We have a bunch of tickets that we can do. We have, still got Smashing Pumpkins. When before you can buy tickets, TD Garden. Those go on sale later today. NHRA coming to New England Dragway. And I think Squeeze at MGM Grand. Okay? So there you go. That's what you're going to get. At 888-556-7625, you know the role. What we do is we ask a survey question. Top five answers are on the board. And we got two teams, the ladies and the gentlemen. If you'd like to play, 888-556-7625. First to get two wins. What are you looking at me like that for, Kelly?
1: I'm not.
0: Oh, you had a quizzical look on your face.
1: Getting my game face on, buddy.
0: Got it.
2: Yeah, the men are up 8-7 on the ladies.
0: Yeah.
2: We are coming off of two wins, so it's okay. We're going strong, ladies.
0: Right on. Right on, right on, right on. Let's go to Kevin. Morning, Kevin.
3: Morning, Kevin.
4: Morning.
0: How are you?
4: Good. How's it going?
0: Fine. Fine, thanks, Kevin. Kevin, you're first, so you get to choose. Do you want to play with the ladies or the gentlemen?
4: I'll play with the guys.
0: Play the guys.
1: All right,
0: Kevin and the guys.
1: Like it.
0: Kevin and the guys. All right, Kevin, you know how we play the game?
4: Yep.
0: Okay, good. Excellent. Good luck to you. And then we're going to say hello. Hold on. We're going to say hello to T. Let's say hello to Pat. Pat, good morning.
5: Morning.
0: Pat, you're going to be playing with the ladies.
5: All right.
0: Okay. Pat, you know how to play the game, yeah?
5: Yeah.
0: All right. Excellent. All right. We're ready to go. Well, Kevin and Pat are ready. Ms. Windsor is joining us in the studio. So the teams are complete. And away we go. If we could bring you to the imaginary podium in your mind, Kevin and Pat. They're up to the podium. I'm going to ask you a survey question. Top five answers are on the board. If you think you know the answer, yell out your name like it is a buzzer in a game show. Kevin, are you ready?
4: Yeah.
0: Pat, are you ready?
5: Yeah.
0: Okay, here we go. Name a country that is an island or islands.
4: Pat. Kevin.
0: Pat, you're first.
5: Australia.
0: Australia. Is Australia there? Australia is the number one answer. So, Pat, you get to choose. Do you want to play or do you want to pass?
5: Oh, let's play.
0: Oh, they're playing. We now go over to the Princess of Windsor, the woman on the show who high school gym is named after.
6: That's
0: her.
6: Not true.
0: Sanford Gym.
6: That's not a thing.
0: Windsor Gym.
6: No.
0: Name a country that's an island or islands, Kayla.
6: New Zealand?
0: New Zealand? Is New Zealand there? Just outside of the top five.
6: I'm sorry.
0: Wow.
2: It's okay.
0: Okay. Laura J. Boyce, name a country that's an island or islands.
2: Ireland?
0: Ireland. Is Ireland there? Strangely, number five.
2: Five, okay.
0: Five on the list. There are three left. You have one strike. Back to you, Pat. A country that's an island or islands?
5: Let's go with England.
0: England!
6: There you go.
0: Is England there? Cheerio! Number three answer on the board. Two more.
2: Did you say Australia was one?
0: One strike.
2: Yes.
0: Number
2: yes.
0: one.
2: You needed two
0: yes.
2: and four, okay.
0: Laura, Kayla.
6: Japan?
0: Japan. Is Japan there? Number four answer on the board.
2: Because number two be.
0: Laura, one answer left, one strike on the board.
2: There's...
0: Name a country that's an island or islands. 10, 9, 8, 7.
2: I mean, I go to
0: six,
2: Jamaica a lot.
0: Five,
2: don't say Jamaica.
0: Four.
2: There's so many different.
0: Is it Jamaica? Jamaican me crazy. Two strikes. Over to you, Pat. Get it right, you win the point. If
6: Wait.
0: Not, what?
6: Oh, okay. I'm confused. It's
0: yeah.
6: my fault.
0: Pat, get it right, you win the point. If
5: yeah.
0: you don't, they get a chance to steal. One left. Name yeah. a country that's an island or island.
5: Let's go with Greg's favorite island, Iceland.
0: Iceland. I love Iceland. Yeah. Is it there? Just outside of the top five. Kevin
2: okay,
0: and the guys,
2: yeah.
0: talk about it.
2: There's too many right. that they're going to not get it.
1: Indonesia's got a lot of islands, but I'm thinking U.S.-centric, like...

0: People are thinking maybe Greenland or Cuba. What do you guys
1: think? I had Greenland. And then you guys got all the other ones.
0: Okay, so it sounds like we're all in agreement on Greenland.
1: Kevin, what do you want? What do you say?
2: Greenland.
1: Greenland. Jimmy Greenland. No. You know what's up there? Cuba. Cuba. Okay, so
3: we held on there, Pat.
1: There we go, ladies and gentlemen. Next, we bring up Scott McMullen, Kayla Windsor. You guys can't see it, Pat and Kevin, unless you go back and watch the video. Deadly stare downs and hand gestures toward each other because they're only about 2 feet apart.
3: It's a serious
1: here
3: business
1: in the studio. Okay. Here we go. Use your name like it's a buzzer in a game show. Name something that gets in your eyes and stings them.
4: Roadkill.
1: Yes, roadkill.
4: Sawdust.
1: Sawdust.
4: Sorry. I got sawdust in my eyes this weekend.
1: Show me sawdust. Strangely, no.
4: No.
1: There's no sawdust.
3: Oh, you got her on that one.
1: There's no sawdust.
4: That was irritating.
1: Kayla, name something that you get in your eyes and stings them.
3: Your makeup.
1: Your makeup.
3: An answer.
1: Show me makeup. Actually not there.
3: Not a good answer.
1: Not
3: Sorry.
1: There. Over to Kelly. Something that gets in your eyes and stings them, Kelly.
5: Shampoo.
1: Shampoo. Show me shampoo. Soap slash shampoo, number one answer on the board. Kevin, you guys get to go first. We go over to you. One answer is off the board. Four left, no strikes. Name something that gets in your eyes and stings them. Kevin.
2: I'm going to say sweat.
1: Sweat.
5: Yep.
1: Show me sweat.
3: Just
1: out top of the top five. Just outside the top five. One strike. Scotty, something that gets in your eyes and stings them.
4: I'm going to go with sunscreen.
1: Sunscreen. Mm. Show me sunscreen. Is it there? Strike two.
4: Better than what the other answer I had.
3: Thank you for not.
4: I would have got us four answers off the air.
1: Left on the board. You have two strikes, Kelly.
0: I'm going to go for personal experience here. Mace.
1: Mace! Show me mace. All right.
0: I can tell you it does.
1: Pat, I believe you, Kelly. Pat and the ladies, if you get this, you have won the game.
3: I have pollen and I have bug spray.
6: I was going to say, the only thing I have is eye drops because some of them sting, but I don't know. What do you think, Pat?
2: All I had was sawdust, but
1: I'll take it. All right, what do you want? What do you got for an answer?
2: Laura, what were your two again?
3: I had pollen and bug spray.
2: Let's go with pollen.
1: Pollen. If it is there, you have won the game. Show me pollen! Nope.
0: What's up there, man? Say a Frank's Red Hot will do it.
1: Number five. Chlorine. Yeah. Number four.
0: Maybe salt water.
1: Just salt water, just outside the top five. Number 12. Number three, onions.
0: Yeah.
1: And nobody got smoke. Smoke stings your eyes. I mean, like a fire smoke,
3: you
1: something
3: are
1: like
3: correct,
1: that.
3: It
1: yeah.
3: Does.
1: So okay, all right. So we're back to the rubber. Rubber question.
6: Come on, Al.
1: The match. Laura and Kelly.
4: Come on, Kelly.
1: Okay.
0: Kelly.
1: Kelly has to remind himself of what name to yell.
4: Name.
1: Should
4: Sawdust.
1: He know the answer?
4: Sawdust. I got some in my eyes as we get out. Tell you what, it stung.
1: Name something you shouldn't leave in your car on a hot day.
3: Laura.
1: Yes, Laura.
3: Chocolate.
1: Show me chocolate. Is it there? Number two. Answer on the board, Kelly. If you get the number one answer, you get a chance to steal the question.
0: Well,
1: should not leave in your. It says chocolate.
0: I'm just going to say food.
1: Food. Show me food.
0: No. Not specific enough.
1: Not specific enough. Nope. Pat, ladies, you want a player pass?
2: Let's play.
3: Okay.
1: So we go to you, Pat. Name something you should leave in a car in a hot day.
2: Let's go with ice cream.
1: Ice cream.
6: Good answer.
1: Is ice cream there? It is the fourth answer on the board. Ice cream. Yes. Kayla Windsor. Something you shouldn't leave in your car on a hot day.
6: Ice.
1: Ice. Is it there? It is not there.
4: Do you mean like ice or ice?
6: I mean ice.
4: Okay.
1: Laura, one strike. Three answers left on the board.
3: I know you guys are going to think this is weird, but it's happened. Crayons.
1: Crayons. Show me crayons. Number five answer on the board. Back to you, Pat.
3: One and three.
1: One strike, two left.
2: Not that anyone knows what these are anymore, but how about a cassette tape?
1: A cassette tape.
6: Ooh.
1: Show me a cassette tape. Actually, tape is for just outside of the top five, strangely enough. All right, there's two strikes.
4: Good albums.
1: Two strikes. Kayla.
3: Come on, Kay.
1: Something you shouldn't leave in your car on a hot day.
6: Gum.
1: Gum. Show me gum. Is it there? No.
5: It's our turn, right?
1: Yes. It is your turn. You get a chance to steal.
7: It's got to be a kid.
4: It's got to be a kid or a pet.
2: Kid or a pet, yeah.
5: Yeah, well, which one do you want to go with?
2: I'm going to say pet.
5: Probably. We probably should go with
1: what are you going to go with?
5: Should we go with the kid? What are you going to go with? They're both important.
7: You're probably going to go with the pet.
1: What's your answer? What's your answer, Kevin?
2: Pet.
1: Did you say a pet?
6: Yes.
1: Yeah. Is it there?
2: Yeah, pet.
1: Yes, it is. Yes, it is.
6: I don't know why I was thinking.
5: Got three there, too, right?
1: Say again.
5: Is kid there?
1: Number three.
5: Okay, right. You. I don't know about your priorities, Kevin.
3: Wait, was pet number one?
1: That was number one. That was number one.
5: I don't know. I don't make them.
1: Kevin, congratulations. You're holding on. You held on for the win there.
5: Yeah, we see what the girls' priorities
1: nicely
5: are.
1: Done.
4: You know what was it? Nobody. We did chocolate.
1: I know.
6: I just
3: crayons,
6: want food.
3: Crayons. Chocolate, crayons.
1: Well, I think because,
6: didn't think humans.
1: Because of the heat, you were thinking about melt.
6: Yeah,
1: melt.
6: That's what I was thinking about.
1: Yeah. All right, so Kevin, you get your choice of. Well, you get the $50 gift card to Kittery Trading Post, and you get your choice of tickets that we have. And I'll tell you what, Pat will give you your choice of tickets to whatever is there. So hold on the line, guys. Okay.
2: All right.
1: Thank you.
2: No.
1: Thank you. Sawdust.
7: Get those crayons out of that car.
1: And it was on the crayons? List,
3: Kelly.
1: It was on the list. I find that unbelievable.
3: They melt in the sun.
1: I never would have thought of crayons in a million years.
3: Well, I always take my kids out, but I forgot the crayons once, and they were melted to the back seat.
1: Right.
5: That happened to me as well.
1: Well, there you go. All right. Friday morning, first day of a three-day weekend. Only 45 million people on the roads this weekend, so, you know, it'll be good. It'll be good. You have fun. We're going to come back. Kelly has news and sports coming up next.
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0: Here's what's up with Kelly.
2: Good morning. It's 7:30. Red Sox back at it tonight. Sports coming up in just a minute. Thousands showed up to mourn the loss of three men who were killed protecting children inside of a California mosque. San Diego police say a crowd of about 5,000 people attended a traditional Muslim prayer service Thursday at the city's largest mosque. The men were eulogized as heroes for stopping two armed suspects Monday from entering the Islamic Center of San Diego, which also has a primary school with dozens of children. Thousands of American flags placed on graves at Arlington National Cemetery ahead of the Memorial Day weekend. Members of the 3rd U.S. Infantry Regiment, also known as the Old Guard, placed flags at the Tomb of the Unknown Soldier. About 250,000 flags in all were placed during the event. The state attorney general's office continuing to investigate a shots fired incident in Coos County. Police called to a home on West Milan Road in Milan yesterday to remove a man from the property. The man and officers were involved in a dispute that led to gunfire. He ended up being wounded. There's no word on his condition. However, officials say there's no threat to the public. A Florida Lyft driver is accused of using an AI-generated image to claim damages. Two girls were charged a $75 damage fee for spilled fries and drinks in the back seat of his car. A photo showed the mess. Their dad called Lyft after noticing a logo for Google Gemini in the corner of the image. Lyft offered to reimburse the family and said the driver would be penalized.
3: This is penalized?
2: Or hopefully let go.
4: Wrong button was in. Some button got unpressed over there.
2: That.
4: No, it's not you. Penalized? How about get out of here?
2: Right.
4: You're trying to scam a customer. Yeah. Get out of here. Hopefully there's your penalty.
2: Mostly sunny, upper 60s today. It is morning buzz sports time.
4: Thank you, Kelly. Hey!
2: Sox begin a six-game homestand tonight, hosting the Minnesota Twins. Peyton Tolley on the mound for the Red Sox. First pitch at 7:10. Knicks crush the Cavs 109-93 at Madison Square Garden and now take a 2-0 Eastern Conference Finals lead. Josh Hart had 26 points for the Knicks. For Cleveland, Cavs coach Kenny Atkinson says they didn't shoot the ball well.
5: We didn't shoot the ball well.
2: Game three back in Cleveland tomorrow night. Western Conference Finals will resume tonight. Thunder and Spurs tied at one game apiece.
4: Still gets me.
2: Somewhat of a surprise last night in Raleigh as the Canadians smother the Hurricanes 6-2 to take a 1-0 lead in that series. Avalanche, Golden Knights will play game two tonight in Denver with the Golden Knights at 1-0.
4: Took the wind out of the Hurricanes.
2: They did. I like it. French Open will begin, believe it or not, on Sunday. Top seed Carlos Alcaraz sitting out the tournament due to an injury. NASCAR Cup Series field scheduled to race this Sunday at Charlotte Motor Speedway. The racing world stunned by the sudden passing of two-time Cup Series champ Kyle Busch after his battle with a severe illness at the age of 41. Cause of death still not clear. Rams reward Matthew Stafford with a one-year $55 million extension that ties him to the team through the 2027 season. For Morning Buzz Sports, I'm Kelly Brown.
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7: Traffic.
1: 93 northbound, we have a crash right lane blocked at Spot Pond. You're stop and go starting at Roosevelt Circle, Fellsway. That left lane is reopened, though, and you are getting by. 93 southbound, heavy traffic from Mystic Ave down to the Zakim Bridge. 128 northbound, you're slow through Peabody from Centennial Drive to Lowell Street. 95 southbound, slight traffic, Route 1 to Main Street, and then through Burlington, Route 3 down to Trapello Road. No problems on the Spalding Turnpike, Everett Turnpike, free and clear. No issues through Manchester. 101 is looking fine. Spot a problem, call 866-999-7200. That's the latest in the Morning Buzz Traffic Desk.
2: Sunny, upper 60s today.
4: No barbecues in sight for us this weekend.
2: No, I mean, it could happen. Yeah. I'm saying it's not going to happen, you know.
1: If you're going to do it, you'd have to do it tomorrow because, I mean, it's going to be 50s, so it's going to be cool on Sunday with those scattered showers, and then Monday, kind of cloudy. Well, we're having one on Monday.
4: I can barbecue outside and eat inside.
1: But, yeah.
4: I'm totally good with that.
1: Yeah.
4: But we're going to be grilling it at some point, I would imagine. And I'm not going fancy. I'm going hams and hots. If I do, that's what it's going to be. I'm putting my foot down, Scotty, because sometimes you got to make a decision. You go, I'm putting my foot down.
5: I don't blame you.
4: And then we do whatever Valerie wants.
5: Yeah.
4: You see what I'm saying?
5: Oh, That's how it works. When I'm here on the radio,
4: yeah.
5: Oh, it's my work.
4: Foot down.
5: When I'm home,
4: absolutely.
5: It's all hurt.
4: What do we have? What do you want? What do you need? What can I do? I was just looking at a thing talking about side dishes. Like, all right, look, hamburger's hot's fine. Hot, you can't beat it. It's, you know, great. Hamburger, a little ketchup, little onions. That's all I need.
1: Yeah, we're doing
4: pickles.
1: One day we're doing the burgers.
4: Yeah.
1: And then one day I'm doing sausage, pepper, onion grinders, and kielbasa, and that kind of stuff.
4: Okay.
1: Yeah.
4: Okay, that kind of stuff. Okay.
2: Sounds good.
4: Anyway, the side dishes, like what?
2: Potato salad.
4: Somebody, I don't know, one of these articles was talking about, they break it down by state, what the favorite side dish is. What is Maine's favorite
1: beans.
4: Side? You would think, but not reality.
5: How about
2: does potato chips count as a side dish?
4: Yes, it does.
5: You know what? I'm going potato salad.
4: Potato salad. Well, you're close. Salad. Salad only.
2: Regular salad.
4: In Maine. That's what they say. New Hampshire?
1: Corn on the cob.
4: No, potato chips. It's too early for corn on the cob.
1: Oh, I'm getting some for one
4: yeah,
1: of the
4: Yeah, the corn on the cob that's in the store right now ain't from here.
5: Okay, well,
1: it's still sweet corn. It's on sale at Shaw's for 15 cents a year. I'm getting
5: smears. I appreciate and respect your, buy local. I agree. But if I want it,
4: right. Go get it.
5: And
4: go get it.
5: Right now, so it's from somewhere, I'm okay.
4: I believe local is better. I'm not just saying buy local. Oh, I do
2: commercial.
4: No, it's better corn. It's better. I love it. Veal's corn, forget about it.
5: Is it?
4: Come on, you've had it.
5: Yeah, I know I have, but I'm asking you.
4: Well, I'm saying yes.
5: Do you know?
4: Yeah, I absolutely know. I've eaten corn in every state, from every state. And yeah, I know exactly what it is.
1: I'm also making a tortellini salad with pepperonis and salami and that kind of stuff, too.
4: Mm-hmm.
1: So pasta salad?
4: Pasta salad. Let me see here. Hold on, Vermont. You do veggies and dip. Veggies and dip. That's the favorite side thing there. And Massachusetts... You see here, Massachusetts, you're with Maine. Salad only. So there you go. Anyway, it's all good. It's a little bit of all of that actually is going to be happening probably if you have burgers and dogs.
5: Hams,
4: chips. Can't, a good chip, telling you. Good chip is worth its weight in gold. And there's many good chips to choose from. Rap City. You got your Cape Cod. Ruffles. Yeah.
1: Doritos.
4: I'm not so much a Doritos guy.
1: Yeah.
4: They're good. But to go with a meal, probably going to be like some sort of potato chip. Okay.
5: Kelly's a big fan of the Pringles can.
4: He loves it.
2: I don't mind the Pringles can. I don't mind those.
4: Pringles don't go with a meal.
1: I'm not a Pringles person.
4: Pringles go when you tip the tube up and you...
1: What?
4: What?
1: No,
4: I
1: sound like Kelly. I literally don't know what you're saying.
4: When he does that, nobody does anything.
1: We don't like Kelly.
2: I don't mind those baked potato chips.
1: Yeah, the baked
4: Lays. Get out of here.
2: Yeah, I like them.
4: Get out of here.
5: You get out of here. Utz.
4: I love Utz.
1: I love Utz.
4: Or Utz. I prefer to call them Utz. You're probably right.
5: No, I like to call them Utz around other people that don't know.
4: Utz. It sounds like a mistake you made in your pants. I don't think it's Utz.
1: It doesn't taste like that.
4: Utz. No, they're delicious. No offense. I love Utz. All right. Snack mix is delicious. Anyway, 7:39, Friday morning. We are coming right back.
7: All right.
1: Here we go.
7: We'll be right back. This is Greg in the Morning Buzz. New Hampshire's Rock Station, Rock 101.
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1: Yeah. Yeah.
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1: I'll tell you, I drove it. Feels real good to drive. I'll tell you that. It is a really, really comfortable truck that happens to drive.
3: It's a race car.
1: Like a race car.
3: It's a race car that looks like a truck.
1: Yeah.
3: Or a truck that is a race car.
1: Beautiful, beautiful thing. You can see pictures of it on our pages and stuff. But thank you to Tim and everybody at Foss Motors, Foss Chrysler Dodge Jeep Ram of Exeter. This is a unbelievable machine, and it can be yours. Okay?
3: Yeah.
1: What do you got to do, Laura? If they want to get in on it and maybe get chosen as a finalist, what do they got to do?
3: I'm going to pick three finalists today. All you have to do is email me, laura@morningbuzz.com. And in your subject, you put Mother Trucker, and then you put your name, address, phone number, and date of birth, and hit send. And then I'll say, Roadkill, tell me when to stop. And he says, stop. And guess what? You could be the next finalist.
1: That's it.
3: You have to be able to join us on Saturday, June 20th, 10 a.m., with your ID, valid driver's license. It can't be expired. It can't be old. It has to be valid. And, be there at 10 a.m., and we give it away.
1: 21 years old, valid driver's license. Okay?
3: It's easy.
1: Got to do that. Got to do that. How you doing, K-Dog?
5: I'm doing good.
1: Yeah?
3: You sure?
5: Yeah.
1: Okay. Nice win for the boys today. It was a nice win.
3: Yeah.
1: A little earlier in the
6: round. Yeah, we were going to be tied if they had beaten us. So we got a
3: now they're up 9-7.
6: Two-game lead.
1: I feel pretty good about that.
3: Not really a fan. But
1: You guys have dominated for a very long time, and I'm sure that this is a close contest.
6: Maybe you should get the kids out of the car before the crowd.
3: Well, pets was number one.
1: That is weird, right?
6: Yeah.
1: The number one answer was pets. The number three answer of things not to leave in a hot car, three, was kids. Yeah. After chocolate. It's just like, but again, it's a drastic thing. You think about things that will melt.
3: Yeah.
1: So,
3: I guess the kids would melt.
1: Yeah. All right, what do we got here? Let me see here. Man set off fireworks inside of Walmart. Just some fireworks over there while he stole $10,000 worth of jewelry. Now, when I say this, I mean no offense. Walmart has $10,000 worth of jewelry.
6: They got the same thing.
1: You know? I mean,
7: I don't think that's very nice.
1: No, I'm not saying it like that. I'm just saying, that's a bargain store. You know what I mean?
7: Yeah, I don't think you're being very nice.
1: I'm not saying it to be mean. Mm-hmm. I'm not. I just don't. I mean, that's a lot of jewelry right there. You know. Sometimes you don't need the whole story with the news. You need just the headline. New York man arrested for drunk driving as he drove to pick up a friend who got arrested for DWI. I think that you would call somebody that wasn't drunk. I don't know. Maybe it's me.
6: Well, he was drunk.
1: Calling me crazy.
6: He might have not known what he was doing.
1: You know? I don't know. Caitlin Clark officially surpasses LeBron James in jersey sales. Rabid fans. Rabid fans. And you know what? Don't announce she's not playing the game like a few hours before the game, because all the fans that bought the tickets and traveled 6 hours are going to get mad.
8: Well, and it's also against the WNBA
1: rules. So they're going to get penalized for that?
8: There is talk.
1: Yeah.
8: I don't know anything official has come down yet.
1: So it's pretty early in the season. She was injured a lot last year, and the reason they gave was that she needed the rest?
8: Yeah, I think she's got a little bit of like a hip thing going on that is still bugging her.
1: Okay. Scotty, this one's for you.
7: Okay.
1: Doctor fixes patient's irregular heartbeat by sticking a finger. Yes, right there.
6: You shouldn't have any heart problems.
1: I would think that it would be a temporary fix, you know, where maybe it was a, you know, like that for a period of time. I don't know if it's going to fix it. It happened in Queens. Usually when I read a story like this, it's like from Azerbaijan. You know what I mean? I can never look it up and make sure that it's a true story, you know. Queens man had a atrial fibrillation. We all know about atrial fibrillations. Got an unexpected fix during a routine exam. Apparently, that was it. Did the finger around the back thing. And the procedure slowed the patient's heart rate to 80 beats per minute and eliminated the arrhythmia entirely.
6: Was it a recommended maneuver that the doctor said, let me just try this? And what are you thinking when he's trying that?
1: I don't know. Could have been part of the exam, even though they don't do that anymore. You can still have it done. I would imagine.
6: You ask for it.
7: They'll ask tonight.
6: They don't give it to you.
1: Usually you pay extra.
7: Maybe tonight I'll have Amy check my heart.
1: Here's the weird thing. Results held up his next checkup.
6: Wow.
1: The arrhythmia wasn't there. His next checkup.
7: Maybe I'll have her do it Monday night.
1: Arrhythmias, I think. Yeah. I'm not a doctor, but I did stay at a Holiday Inn Express once. I think arrhythmias come and go. They can show up and be there for a period of time, and they come and go, right?
3: I think so. Mm.
1: You got a buddy of mine who has an arrhythmia and he can feel it. It's got to be weird.
7: That's got to be weird.
6: You should try to fix him up.
7: Fix him?
1: I don't do the thumb. I can't do that.
3: Maybe that's probably why.
1: I'm not a medical professional.
7: Did you ever think about taking a break between patients?
1: I'm not going to.
6: You don't have to do it all at once.
3: Make sure you're stretching.
7: I know you got some vacay coming up.
1: I would tell you.
7: Take a little break.
1: I'll tell you right now, I'll be 100% honest with you. I value my friends. And if one of them, if it would cure one of them, something like that, I'd do it.
3: It's a good man.
6: Friend right there.
1: I would do it. And you know what? So be it. And I would laugh about it for the rest of my life. But I would say, you owe me because I saved your life.
3: Yeah.
7: But you know what? It's even one of those things where I'd be like, listen, I don't want to talk about it right now, but maybe next week we can bring it up.
3: Don't look me in the eyes for a couple days.
6: Maybe your friend's wife's got a heart problem.
1: Right. Always willing to help.
7: Yeah.
1: Kelly Brown.
7: Yeah.
1: Scotty.
7: Yes.
1: I'm having a problem.
7: I am going to save your life.
1: Thank you.
7: Yes.
1: Thank you,
7: yes.
1: As I would you
7: yes.
1: as well.
7: No.
1: And you would determine whether or not we would ever mention
7: it
1: again. But we have to mention it.
7: But we have to mention it.
1: Absolutely.
7: I might need a little bit, like a couple days.
1: Well, I'm not raw dogging. I'm going to put something on there to make it easier.
7: I'm not.
1: You know, okay, you're not.
7: Sure my nails are trimmed. We're good to go.
1: If it cures me of something that is life-threatening, then I would just say, just get it over with.
7: Turn around as I'm chewing my thumbnail.
1: Yep. Oh, gosh.
3: Gnaw that thing down.
1: All right. Okay. And, you know, switching subjects now. We're getting a little we're overdoing it with the dogs. Okay? I love dogs. The other day, man, I don't know what was going on with Daisy, but she was all about me. And I got to tell you, I don't know if there's a better feeling when the dog decides it's your day. You know what I mean? Because she's Valerie's dog, and she's great with me, too. But she was coming over and leaning on me and putting her head on my shoulder and all these. And I'm like, this is the best, right? The best dog, right? And Molly was the best dog, too, because that's how you fall in love with your pets, right? But we're getting too crazy with where we bring our dogs. Okay, dogs shouldn't be going with you everywhere, period.
3: Right, and there are people that, I bring Otis a lot of places.
1: Yeah.
3: He's not going into the store with me.
1: Mm-hmm.
3: He's not going, shopping. It just...
1: I'm not necessarily talking about that. I don't necessarily have as big a problem with that. But here's a guy...
3: I don't like the dogs in the stores. I feel dogs shouldn't be around. You know, first there's people that have allergies, which I think is,
1: Yeah.
3: And
1: there are people that are afraid.
3: Right, people that are afraid, and food.
1: I don't mind if you bring it and it's with you. I don't like the little purse dogs, but if you bring it in there, that's fine. I don't like a dog that's on a 6-foot leash running around the grocery store, which I did see. But here's where I have to draw the line. I don't think you have to bring your dog with you and carry it into the bank when you're robbing the bank, okay? You don't, bank robbers, what are you doing? Don't bring your freaking dog when you're robbing a bank. Everybody who's robbed a bank, we all have.
3: Course.
1: Sure. I mean, I took bank robbing 101 at UNH.
3: Yeah, it's a great course.
1: Yeah, they taught it in Spalding Life Sciences. Sorry, I don't know. This guy in Phoenix robbed a Chase Bank at gunpoint, was caught within 15 minutes despite trying to make a getaway in a Ford van. I don't know why the Ford has to be in there. Why can't it just be an unnamed van? Ford didn't have anything to do with it. The guy entered the bank on 27th Street and Camelback Road about 12:30 carrying a small dog. Shouted, "This is a robbery," and fired his rifle once into the ceiling. Okay, so he's got a rifle and his little dog.
6: Yeah, probably scares the hell out of the dog.
1: Are you kidding me? And this is where we got to draw the line. Pet owners, don't look, if you're going to rob a bank, leave the dog in the car.
8: Yeah, don't get the dog involved.
7: Well, leave the dog in the car.
6: Hold on. Not in Phoenix.
1: Yeah, you're only going to be in there for a couple minutes.
7: Yeah. If it's hot, the dog will be all right.
1: Dog will be all right.
8: Imagine you leave the car running anyways.
1: Yeah, he snapped. Apparently, there were obviously some mental health conditions, obviously, that were into play. But if you're a dog owner, be a responsible dog owner. Don't bring your dog on a bank robbery, on a heist, as Scotty likes to call it.
7: The old heist.
1: Scotty just likes to call it old-school heists.
7: Yeah.
1: Okay? Bandana over the face or pantyhose, yep. Scotty likes.
7: I was a fan of that.
1: You choose through it. Snacks on a little Debbie cake in the getaway car as Amy's driving.
7: Debbie out of this.
1: Yeah.
8: And her cakes.
1: Right.
7: News and sports has nothing to do with this.
1: Kelly Brown next.
4: We'll be right back. We might need you as an alibi. What? Nothing.
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2: Good morning. It's 8:01, sunny, high of 68. President Trump expected to swear in Kevin Warsh as Federal Reserve Chairman today. He'll succeed Jerome Powell, whose term expired earlier this month. Trump handpicked Warsh to lead the central bank with expectations that the Fed will resume lowering interest rates in the post-Powell era. 5,000 U.S. troops being sent to Poland. President Trump made the announcement on social media Thursday. The announcement follows an unexpected move by Pentagon Chief Pete Hegseth earlier this month to scrap sending troops to Poland, a move that was criticized by both parties. Two people were taken to a hospital following a small plane crash in Jaffrey. That aircraft went off the runway at Jaffrey Airport yesterday, flipped onto its roof while the pilot was trying to land. Both people who were on board at the time suffered serious injuries, but were able to communicate with first responders at the scene. Wind is being looked at as a possible cause of the accident. Witnesses being asked to contact the National Transportation Safety Board. Flags across the state of Maine will be lowered today in honor of a volunteer firefighter killed in the line of duty. A funeral service for Andrew Cross being held at 1 this afternoon in Morrill, Maine. 1 week ago, Cross ended up losing his life after responding to the scene of an explosion at Robbins Lumber in Searsmont. Several other first responders were also injured. The cause of the tragedy still under investigation. New Hampshire officials reacting to an internal review that found Berlin police mishandled calls before the murder-suicide death of 25-year-old Marisol Fuentes. The review says officers failed to properly investigate reports involving Fuentes' estranged husband, Michael Gleason. Police reportedly received warnings from a friend who said Gleason made comments about killing himself and Fuentes. Investigators found officers did not contact the friend, try to locate Gleason, or check on Fuentes during a welfare concern call. Berlin Police Corporal Gerard Beal was fired following the findings, while another officer involved had already left the department. Morning Bus Sports, Sox and Twins at Fenway tonight. Knicks take a 2-0 lead in the Eastern Conference Finals, beating the Cavs last night 109-93. Canadians take game one of the NHL's Eastern Conference Finals 6-2 over the Hurricanes. I'm Kelly Brown, Morning Buzz News.
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5: Southbound heavy traffic from Sullivan Square to the O'Neill Tunnel, but that's about it on 93 southbound. It's looking pretty good this morning. Route 1 northbound through Saugus, you have slight traffic Main Street to the Linfield Tunnel, and 128 northbound through Peabody, you're slow from Centennial Drive to Lowell Street. 95 southbound, your normal traffic, North Ave down to Washington Street, and then through Lexington Route 2A to Trapello Road. No problems on the Everett Turnpike or on Route 3. Spalding Turnpike moving fine. 101 free and clear through Manchester. You're great. If you see something, call 866-999-7200. That's the latest from the Morning Buzz Traffic Desk.
2: Sunny 68 today.
6: I was thirsty.
5: You can tell.
7: That impression.
6: Thirsty. Thank you to Coca-Cola Northeast for the smart water. I just
7: ate
6: half the bottle and say it was making me smarter. Like to, if I take a huge hit of water, I like to follow it up with a. I didn't in that case, but I do.
2: I got the carbonation in my own water. There's no carbonation in your smart water, is
6: none,
2: there?
6: None. No. I'm not a carbonated water guy. If it's carbonated, I want it to have a little bit of flavor. You know what I mean? Like a little. I don't want anything too sweet. You know, I really like the Body Armor new stuff. The Zero. I really like that. That's a great product. The lime is really good.
2: Bring the bubbles, baby.
6: Yeah, you can have the bubbles. Yeah. You can have the bubbles. Right? But water, anyway.
8: How's the thumb holding up? Are we okay?
6: Yeah, I'm okay.
8: I was concerned yesterday when you high-fived that lady and she hurt you.
6: Sprained it. Just a sprain. You know, but. It's been a long time since I've sprained a thumb or a finger. Holy crap. Mm-hmm. You don't realize Your thumb is everything. You know, we talked about it yesterday. But anyway, no, it's all good. It's all good. I wasn't planning on talking about this, but the more I think about it, the more I think that every once in a while, we need to go back to school.
5: Okay.
6: We need to be reminded of things that are important, okay, that we forgot. And the way I'm going to characterize this is unwritten rules. There just are. They always have been. But we forget, you know? And I want to just take a few minutes, and if you want to participate, we'd love to have you join us here via text if you want. 82945. We'll open up the phone lines. The beautiful Kayla Windsor is on the phones and on with us. And I need all of you to think for a moment about life's unwritten rules. Okay? And I'll tell you what made me think of this. I watched a video yesterday, and this drives me bananas. If you're at a ball game and you're an adult and you pull a foul ball, like if you pull a foul ball out of a kid's hands so that you can have it, you're a douchebag. You know, the unwritten rule is the kid gets the ball. If there's two adults going for the ball, I don't care what you do. But if the kid is got the ball and you run up and grab the ball out of the kid's hand, you should be ejected from life. Not even the game. Okay? Unwritten rule, don't snatch the ball from a kid's hands unless it's your kid. You want to teach them a lesson. That's your business. Okay? So that's what made me think of, who doesn't know that rule? Right? For instance, and this is one that everybody's going to have. I'll just throw this out there as an example. Move the hell over if you're not passing the car in the right lane.
8: Yes. Yes.
6: Get in that lane, behind that person, follow them. If you're going to sit there right beside them, side by side on a two-way direction, you know, highway, I mean, a one-way with two lanes direction highway, you're being a pain in the ass to the nine cars behind you. And how do you not see it? Unwritten rule, move over.

0: fell on the grass, but you know, whatever.
1: Put your phone down when you when you're being waited, like waited on, but like if right. you're checking
2: yeah. out at
1: a restaurant or you go up to Dunkin' and you're ordering and you're cut it out.
0: Laura,
1: you are not that important.
0: Your dog doesn't need to go into every building with you, particularly where food is sold.
2: Yeah,
0: along with what you were saying.
2: I'm kind of in that. If you give somebody your phone to look at a picture, don't look.
3: Don't scroll.
2: Yeah, don't scroll. Don't go left or right.
0: Yeah.
2: You don't know what you're going to see.
0: Unwritten rule. This is
1: a text. I have a pretty good idea of what you're going to see.
0: Here's a text. If you are a dentist or a hygienist, only ask yes or no questions when you're working in my mouth.
3: So how's the family?
0: I'm just like, I don't know what to say. Just give me a yes or no. You know, it's happened to everybody, you know. Driving with the flow of traffic at 5 to 8 over the speed limit will not get you a ticket. Stop being scared of being pulled over. The line of 20 cars behind you would really appreciate it.
3: Now, I will say that's probably for faster speeds. I wouldn't go that far over in like a 25.
1: And Marge says, always respond to RSVP.
2: Yes.
0: Yeah, I don't do that. If I don't RSVP, it means I'm not coming. But don't send them on Facebook, like social media.
4: They want
0: like,
4: to count. They want to.
0: No, I get it.
2: For a reason.
0: But I get it. But don't send a Facebook invite. You never responded. I don't look at Facebook invites. Why would I do that?
2: Because that's where most of them come through now.
0: Well, it's too bad. I get a billion of them, just like everybody else. I'm not going through them.
1: Use appropriate volume levels.
0: Don't watch your videos out loud when you're sitting at the bar.
3: Yeah. And then don't talk on speakerphone at the bar.
0: Yep.
3: Get off speakerphone.
2: And I will say another thing. If somebody has headphones on, don't talk to them. They have them on like for a reason.
0: Yeah, if they're at the gym, don't walk up to them and think you're going to start having a conversation with them.
2: Or earbuds in the grocery store and stuff. Just don't talk to those people. They don't want to talk to you.
0: Look, every once in a while, we all need to be reminded. Okay, so what do you want to remind people of? The unwritten rules. I'm going to open up the phones. 888-556-7625. 888-556-ROCK. If you use the car, put gas in it.
1: Thank you.
0: Whatever you use, you don't have to fill it.
1: Nope.
0: But give it back to me the way I gave it to you.
1: Yep. Always flush.
2: And if you walk in and you see that somebody else didn't flush or something, try to fix it.
0: Nah. When you are
3: I'm not going to subscribe to that one.
4: You're on your
0: when you are someplace. And there is a gathering, whether it's a party or an event or something like that. Don't have a conversation next to the entrance so that you're blocking people who are just trying to get in. But you decide, oh, my God, I haven't seen Bill in five years. And we're going to sit and talk right here in front of the stupid, right? Like a simple thing. But you know it and I know it. People forget really simple things. Okay? I got to tell you something. I walk into a house and you say, can you take your shoes off? I'm going to get mildly annoyed, but I will do it. You come into my house, unless it's the middle of winter, I'm never going to say take your shoes off. However, here's the unwritten rule. If I walk into a house and I see all of the shoes, there's people in the house and all the shoes are in the room I walk into, I know, take your shoes off. It's right? That's the clue. See the clue. It may be annoying, but I'm not going to not do it if that's the way you want to have your get-together in your house.
1: Please keep your dogs leashed in public.
0: Sit down when the plane lanes. The plane lands.
2: Totally on that. I told you. I don't want to
0: sit down.
2: Don't want to smell your behind.
0: I'm going to stand right up and get to my. Sit down. We're not getting off the plane for 15 minutes. We're not even at the gate. Sit down. Sorry. So take some of these personally, Kelly.
4: Well,
0: these are lessons we should all know. We've been there a million times.
1: Don't touch other people's babies.
0: Don't touch a pregnant woman's belly.
2: Don't say somebody's pregnant. Do not go on Facebook if there's a fat picture of me and say I'm pregnant.
0: I don't care if you're a woman. I don't care if you're a woman. You can't walk up. It's personal. Well, Greg, you don't know. You didn't have a baby. I'm smart enough to know that that area of your body that is housing the child to be is a personal thing. Don't walk up and just go, I'm going to face plant. I'm going to a palm plant on your belly. Oh, my God. Don't do it.
3: No.
0: Don't do it.
3: Yeah, and just keep your mouth shut.
0: Let's go to Melissa. Melissa, an unwritten rule you think people need to be reminded of.
5: Y'all don't need to douse yourself so much with perfume and cologne. It is overwhelming.
3: You can hear the pain in her voice. Yeah.
0: Melissa, what you're saying is back off on the sauce. Right?
5: Exactly. What the

0: you hide in? Don't you take showers? Oh,
1: yeah. A little dabble, do you? Says Melissa. And I love the fact that she's like, y'all. Y'all need to back off on the juice, okay? I don't need to stink it up with the axe. Scotty, say hello to John.
2: Hello, John. Could you please present to us an unwritten rule?
3: Absolutely. For one thing, if you're crossing the street or walking in a parking lot, go ahead and look first, because if the drivers aren't, they're just going to hit you. So please look, but don't take 300 steps to go diagonally when you can take 12 steps to go straight across.
1: Mm-hmm. Mm-hmm. I'm going to also add to that, John. When you're going to walk out and not use a crosswalk, and you're going to walk between cars and step out into traffic, and I'm not singling out a particular city, Rochester, can you look both ways? Whoa. Could you at least look both ways? Okay. Like, ease your head out. Look both ways. And then say, okay, it's safe. I can go. So I'm just throwing that out there.
3: Okay.
1: Don't walk out in between cars without looking. Right? All simple. Marsha has one, Laura.
4: Marsha, what's an unwritten rule?
0: Hey, I call it the Genozo. It's when you are, a sign of intelligence is knowing that you don't know everything and be humble enough to admit that you have limits. It saves everybody time and trouble. It's called the Genozo.
1: Okay. Did you just say you're a Scientologist? Did you say that? Is that what I heard? Or no?
0: I could be.
1: I don't care if you are. That's your thing. I got no problem. I'm just saying I didn't know.
0: I could be. I'm a jack of all things.
1: Okay. Huh. All right. I just didn't know if that was a tenet of the thing. You know what I mean?
5: Interesting.
1: So,
6: don't lead with the negative. If you have something negative, give me a few positives first. Then I'll take your negative more seriously.
4: Same thing as if you're having a bad day, don't make everybody else's day bad.
1: First thing in the morning, one of the things that we talked about early on when we started was don't start the morning off negatively, because it starts the day that way, and then it's easy to fall into for all of us. You know what I mean? And then it affects everybody around you. Let's go to Adam. Adam, it is an unwritten rule that people need to be reminded of, Adam.
7: Okay, I have a good one here. If you're going to tell me to be there in 20 minutes, you better be there yourself. I'm not waiting here until tomorrow for you to show up. Oh, I call, you know, they're supposed to be there in 20 minutes. You call me from top of Mount Corowa. Yeah, I'll be there in 2 hours.
1: Yeah, right.
7: I don't like it.
1: That doesn't work for Adam.
6: That doesn't work.
1: Work for me. I'll tell you that right now. Yeah, I am not usually late, but I have become late. And I don't like it. And it's not because of me. It's because somebody decided, I got a shower. We're supposed to leave in like 5 minutes. We got to be at the place in 10 minutes.
2: I hate being
1: late. Yeah, but I was doing things.
2: I hate being late.
1: I know. And I end up being late, and I don't like it. It's not always her fault. I'm not saying her name, because you don't know who that is.
4: Right. No way.
1: That I'm talking about.
4: Let's not figure it out.
1: Let's go to Matt. Matt. Unwritten rule, Matt.
8: On?
1: Hey, buddy.
8: So, in the grocery store, if you are shopping in the aisle, please put your carriage on the same side that you are shopping on.
4: I am with
8: sick
4: you.
8: And tired of sitting there waiting for a basket on one side and the person on the other, and then they're like, hey, Phyllis, I haven't seen you in a long time. Next thing you know, I'm standing there 20 minutes just to try to get up and down the aisle.
1: All he wants is to get some American cheese for the hot dog or the hamburger.
8: Hey, I got you.
1: You're a deli manager. All right,
4: you park your car on the right, and then they go to the left to shop, and it's like, okay, well, now you're taking up room on both sides of the aisle.
1: Yeah.
4: Stay with your cart.
1: Thank you, Matt. Thanks for the meat. He's a deli manager. He's a deli guy. He was talking about, you could hear him, what he was talking about was,
2: 20.
1: I take care of the meat, is what he said.
2: 8:20 again.
4: Yep. Those are good. Piece those together.
1: All right, look. This is from me, who I have changed over the last couple of years, few years. Don't assume that everybody drinks alcohol, okay? You know how many times I had explained that I didn't, if I say I just want a soda, I want a soda. Not everybody has to drink alcohol.
9: Yeah. Why don't you want to drink?
1: I just don't, there were times when they looked at me like, do you have a, no, I just don't want to drink. Jesus Christ, you know?
2: I'm all done explaining myself.
1: Yeah. Don't look through someone else's phone.
4: I said that. Well, I mean, if I'm showing you a picture, you're not going to go and swipe.
1: Yeah, but if there's a phone there, you know, Now, maybe the other day.
4: Didn't you take Roadkill's phone?
1: Yeah, but I just took pictures and left in his phone. I didn't scroll through his phone.
6: He was just goofing with it.
1: I mean, if you're in a relationship and you're picking up and you're going through someone's phone, but they might be cheating. Maybe. Don't know. Good morning, Logan. Unwritten rule people need to be reminded of.
5: Thanks. Look, when you're at the register and you finish your purchase and you've got change in your hand, please step to the side when you're figuring out how to put your bills back in your wallet so the rest of us can move on with our
1: day. God. Logan, can I just add on to yours? If you're at the self-checkout register, okay, don't take 10 minutes to organize your friggin' purse there at the register after the green light has already come on. Because I see that green light, I'm jumping on it like I'm a drag car. I'm getting over there and starting. If you're going to sit there, I'll push you out of the way. Okay, these people, they lollygag. Don't lollygag at the self-checkout. Okay? Dan, unwritten rule.
9: Yeah. If you're driving with a pet in the car, keep it out of your lap. Talk about distracted driving.
1: Oh, my God, dude. You are so right. You are so right. That drives me absolutely crazy right there. Look, it's sad that we have to do this, but it's actually educational. It's a reminder. And nobody is better to give us a reminder than Becky. Good morning, Becky.
10: Hi, Cal.
6: Hey, Becky, what's happening?
10: Listen, one thing that drives me nuts, my husband infamously does this. Why are we leaving an insignificant number of something like in a container? Mostly like food items. So like we take the same supplements. The serving size is 4. He leaves 1 left in the container. What the hell am I going to do with 1 fiber gummy? It takes 4 to get the things moving.
1: Becky,
10: that's ridiculous.
1: Becky,
10: we do the same thing with chicken nuggets.
1: Yeah.
10: We eat 6 at a time. He leaves 1 in the bag in the freezer. Are you out of your mind? Like, this is why the divorce is coming.
1: You're
10: this
1: right.
10: This is why.
1: Well, Kelly's here. You always know.
6: And maybe if you didn't eat so many chicken nuggets, you wouldn't need the fiber gummies. Huh?
1: Yeah.
2: Whoa. That's not the way to start a relationship.
4: What is the guy? You know,
10: but maybe if he left some in the container, then I'd have some to keep, but you know.
1: Becky sees no fault in Kelly. She just loves him.
2: Yeah.
1: She just loves him.
6: Thinking about you, Becky.
1: Mm.
10: Kelly is a vision. He is just a vision.
4: He's a vision, all right.
1: He certainly is.
2: Somebody needs glasses.
1: Thank you, Becky. Appreciate that. Remember how I said the other day, what was it, when we came back, I had the Whoppers. I had that little carton of Whoppers that I took to the Cape.
2: Yeah.
1: We had plenty. Came back. Right now, I think I maybe took a hit off of them yesterday, and there's like 3 left.
4: You take hits off of weird things.
1: What do you mean? I just take a hit off the Whoppers.
6: I took a hit of this tapioca pudding.
1: But I don't eat that. That's gross.
2: I took a hit of that.
1: To Becky's point, I there's only 3 left.
4: Yeah, why didn't you just finish them?
1: Because I could go back. Never nice.
4: 3's not enough.
1: Take a hit. Take a hit.
2: I'm going to take
1: Whoppers.
2: A hit of that.
1: Okay.
2: I'll have a hit of that candy bar.
1: Laura, just leave me alone. Okay, here's an unwritten rule. Leave me alone. Okay?
2: No.
1: Just leave me alone.
2: No.
1: Laura said hi to Holly.
4: Hi, Holly. Oh, I love Holly.
11: Hi, Buzz.
1: Hi.
11: People who make or take phone calls in public restrooms are disgusting. And, like, seriously, I wish your parents would have reconsidered just however many years ago. Because you're gross.
4: Is it okay in your own home?
11: Yeah, make your, like, whoever you're talking to aware. Like, I don't want to have a conversation with anyone while they're doing their thing.
6: But if we don't tell you, how would that affect you?
1: Holly doesn't...
11: Well, if all of a sudden I hear a toilet flush, I'm going to reconsider every time you call me. I'm going to be like, you're nasty. Get out of here.
1: Holly is going to reconsider your relationship should she hear the errant flush or the grunting voice. She's gonna know. Okay. All right. Thank you, Holly. Love Holly. All right. Look, and it's sad that we have to do this, but every once in a while, I think we need to remember these are the things. I wanted to drive to Cincinnati and punch the guy who ripped the foul ball out of the little kid. The little kid sitting there, like, all kinds. What kind of douche are you?
4: That's a nice word for
1: you. Oh, gosh. Unwritten rule. when you scream you suck at a baseball player and he cusses you out and cuts you in half verbally, take it like a human being instead of complaining about it and going on TV.
4: Yeah,
1: how about that?
4: It.
1: You had it coming.
12: I agree.
1: Sometimes you just deserve, you know, you deserve it. Anyway, all right. Anyway, I feel a little lighter. Feel a little, a little bit more, because you just need to be reminded. This is like an extended, the more you know. That's what this was, okay? And it's a public service. And it's free from us, for all of us. Kelly's got news next.
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2: Good morning. It's 8:30, sunny, high of 68. President Trump expected to swear in Kevin Warsh as Federal Reserve Chairman today. 56-year-old Warsh was confirmed by the Senate earlier this month, mostly along party lines. After Jerome Powell's term came to an end, Trump handpicked Warsh with expectations that the Fed will lower interest rates. A trial date set for the suspect accused of carrying out a shooting at a Nashua country club. Prosecutors say Hunter Nato opened fire at the Sky Meadow Country Club last September, taking the life of one person, wounding several others. A police affidavit revealed that Nato had an urge to kill himself the day of the shooting, but decided that he wanted to punish the wealthy instead. His trial is scheduled to start in June of next year. The state AG's office continuing to investigate a shots fired incident in Coos County. Police called to a home on West Milan Road in Milan yesterday to remove a man from the property. The man and the officers were involved in a dispute that led to gunfire. He ended up being wounded. No word on his condition. Home officials say there's no threat to the public.
3: I'm being informed via talkback, Kelly,
2: Milan,
3: that it's Milan, which I just told you, like, just before the newscast.
2: Right.
3: But I have to admit, also, full disclosure, I thought it was Milan. I would have said
2: Milan,
3: it was
2: Milan, Italy.
3: Yeah, right, exactly. But I just would have done the same thing. So you are not alone.
4: Milan makes more sense for New Hampshire.
3: I know, but I mean, I look at it and it's spelled the same way, and I would have thought, yeah. So there you go. But thank you for hipping us to that.
2: Vermont's Peter Welch, part of a bipartisan effort to protect child sexual abuse victims. Welch and four other senators from both parties introduced Trey's Law that passed the Senate Wednesday. The next stop is the House. Senator Welch says the bill would void non-disclosure agreements, or NDAs, that silence survivors of child sexual abuse. A new executive order from California Governor Gavin Newsom aims to help workers threatened by artificial intelligence. Thursday, Newsom signed what's billed as a first-in-the-nation executive order that addresses issues faced by people who lose jobs to AI. Legendary NASCAR driver Kyle Busch has passed away at the age of 41. The Busch family posted on Thursday that the NASCAR Cup Series champ had been hospitalized with a severe illness after being abruptly pulled from the Coca-Cola 600 at Charlotte Motor Speedway. Busch had 63 Cup Series wins and won two series titles. Morning Buzz Sports, Sox and Twins tonight at Fenway. Knicks over the Cavs, 109-93 at Madison Square Garden.
5: To
2: take
5: it, play the actual sports bet.
2: Oh, that's right. That's right. I thought we were at 9 o'clock.
4: Hey!
3: Sorry, buddy. You want to take a break? You
2: Red Sox Twins tonight. Peyton Tolley on the hill. You know, funny thing about this Red Sox season. Obviously, they've been terrible. They've won three in a row. But they're only like two games out of the last wild card spot. The entire American League is struggling. So the Red Sox, get on a run.
3: I know, but really, this, I mean, well, this early in the season, talking about the wild card spot is crazy.
2: Well, it's just to keep you, you don't want the season to be toast after 2 months.
3: Mm-hmm.
2: And it isn't. We're still kind of hanging in there. We just need a couple of bats. Knicks crushed the Cavs 109-93 at MSG last night. And now lead the NBA's Eastern Conference Finals 2-0. Josh Hart with 26 last night. Let's see. NHL's Eastern Conference Final getting underway last night. Canadians all over the Hurricanes 6-2. Avs and Golden Knights will play game two tonight in Denver with the Golden Knights up 1-0. NASCAR, we just talked about Kyle Busch already. Top tennis players in the world meeting on the clay courts. The French Open will begin on Sunday. Big news on the men's side. Two-time defending champ Carlos Alcaraz is not playing. Rams reward their franchise quarterback with a massive short-term contract extension. 1 year, $55 million extension that will keep him with the Rams through the 2027 season. Good morning, Buzz Sports. I'm Kelly Brown.
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4: Things have been moving pretty well out there this morning. No issues on the Everett Turnpike. Spalding Turnpike also looks good. No problems on 101. Route 1 northbound through Saugus, you have traffic from Walnut Street to the Jug Handle Lights. 128 southbound, you have a disabled truck blocking the right lane at 128 at the 95 split. So that's what's causing some traffic there. 95 southbound, your normal traffic, Route 28 down to Washington Street. 93 southbound, moving fine down into Boston. Again, a lot of people probably took today off. No traffic on Route 1. 495 also moving fine. That's the latest from the Morning Buzz Traffic Desk.
2: Upper 60s today with plenty of sunshine.
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7: 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Let's keep the flow of the road going, right?
8: Amen.
7: I get it. 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Engineers spend a lot of time designing these roads the right way. You are not a traffic signal. Stop letting people go. Like right in front of Marshwood High School. It's a 55-mile-an-hour road.
3: I know.
7: Don't come all the way down to zero to let 10 cars go. Stop. You're going to cause an accident.
3: I got to get to the weed store. Huh? You know what I'm saying? I don't want to be slowed down on the marijuana mile. You know?
8: Don't you let your little brats run around the restaurant and annoy other people while they're trying to eat their dinner.
3: Sometimes I do want to just be courteous and go, no, go ahead, you go first. We kind of got it at the same, but, and I know I got the right of way.
2: No, if you got the right of way, do not give it up. Don't create the confusion like that.
3: I'm not
2: talking to you specifically. I'm just saying it.
3: I'm doing it less because I know people now get annoyed when you try to be nice because it does bog things down. So I have been guilty of that in the past, not so much anymore. If you're someone's doing something and you're not doing it or willing to do it, don't tell the person how to do it. Oh man, imagine that. How many bosses tell you what to do at your job when they've never done it?
9: And another
3: that's what
9: one
3: I love.
9: That
3: some
9: guy,
3: some person's never done mornings coming in telling us how to do it.
9: Is the coffee shop bookstore where the person goes over and glances at a book and then when they leave, they just throw their trash away and leave the books on the idea. But
3: gotta put it back. Gotta put it back on the shelf.
9: Put it back.
3: Don't leave it there.
9: No.
3: Yeah. Every once in a while, we just got to step back and just remember, okay?
4: Cutting fingernails in an office setting sends me over the edge.
3: Andy used to do it. Oh, my God.
4: Click.
10: I for the guy who would clip them at the register at DSG.
4: Oh,
3: really?
10: I'm like, what are you doing? Andy, I got to clip my nails.
3: Andy,
10: now you don't.
3: He would sit on the other side of the board, right? And we had the computer screens in front of me, and it would go, he would go clip, and then over here. I didn't get as wound up as Laura did, but it was just kind of funny. All right, 8:40 on the buzz. We have the weekly punch in the face coming up. Also, what else? Let me see here. We got some tickets too.
8: Hold on.
3: I heard Tom Kiefer was a great show last night.
4: Yeah.
3: I saw some video. Looked pretty badass. Buck Cherry too.
4: Mm-hmm.
3: Right. I think we got some NHRA tickets if you want to go to New England Dragway. That's coming up on June 6th. Which is right around the corner, of course. And if you'd like to go, you can email Laura@morningbuzz.com, and we'll give all the tickets away. Right? So if you want to go see the drags, you can do it. Courtesy of the Buzz New England Dragway. Laura@morningbuzz.com. Name, address, phone number, birthday, whatever. All of that information, and you can win.
11: 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Warning, do not hold your breath. Come on, no. You can do it. No.
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21: Yeah, these unwritten rules aren't going away very fast. There's not.
22: No.
21: People got a lot to say. And you're right. You are absolutely right. Brett says, I couldn't agree more with you, Brett. Just humanity. If I stop to let you cross the street or let you out of a parking lot, how about a wave?
22: Absolutely.
21: How about an acknowledgement?
22: Absolutely.
21: Unwritten rule. Don't be a moron. You can't wave? I swear to God, I'll get up on the backside of that rear quarter panel and I will put you in the wall, Chief. Okay? Seriously, if I'm nice, just give me the nod. That's all. I'm you know what I mean? While you're doing, hey, or a hand like that.
22: Yep.
23: Molly says just the basic ones. Hold the door for people. Pick up your trash.
24: We were walking into Uno's yesterday, and it was me and Scott, and then there was an older couple that were walking in, and we were like the same distance. So I like kind of ran to the door.
23: Yeah.
24: And I opened it.
23: Yeah.
24: And then I put And I think the woman thought I was racing her to the door because then she just stood there and I was like, no, I was getting the door for you.
21: Well, you are very competitive.
0: And yes, you are. And I mean this in the nicest way. I think she's still headed for that door. Kayla, you had her for sure.
1: Okay? Yeah. Well, she didn't stand a chance. She didn't even know it.
24: No, that wasn't, but she was like,
1: okay.
24: Sorry.
1: It's okay. All right.
24: Hold the door.
1: Yeah. Just be nice. It's not that hard. Hold the door open for people, you know? I just tell people I work there. I work here. So I'm off. I come in on my day off. I do that. I'm that guy that makes that stupid jokes and everybody's like, what a loser. That's me. I'm okay. That's who I am. I have a loving wife and three beautiful children. I still hope someday someone looks at me the way Becky looks at Kelly. I don't look at him.
2: I'm a lucky man.
1: She's dreams of it. Yeah, she's married, happily married. Right. But I think the understanding is that if, you know, that should go awry.
2: If anything happens, yeah.
1: Kelly is.
0: I'm willing to say she's almost got like Kelly on layaway.
1: I love how I answer the phone and greet her, fondly, and she blows right by me. Hi, Kelly.
0: Which she knows what she wants. You have to appreciate a woman that knows what she wants.
1: And don't you change a thing, Becky. I love you just the way you are.
0: Don't go chasing waterfalls.
1: No. Okay? Don't go change and try and please me. You never let me down before. Okay? What else is that going to bring up? I don't know.
4: Again.
1: I don't know, dude.
0: I'm pretty sure all the cars are going outside.
4: Yeah, they're already running. We can do the show from the cars.
0: You know, sometimes we try to hide it. I want to hide it.
1: I looked at Scotty. I'm like, hour and a half, bro.
0: Yeah.
1: Hour and a half.
4: Almost.
1: You know.
4: I walked in and I said, is it 10?
1: And can you imagine? And I'm going to assume that none of us hate the job, right? I'm assuming we don't hate the job.
4: Correct.
1: But I don't know if I could take it. If I did, you know, like to be in a job where you have, and so many people just hate the job they're doing and they're doing it for a reason. They're just going to provide whatever. But I don't know as though I could. I don't know how I would be with that. I don't know. I don't think I would be good mentally. Mm-hmm. You know what I mean? Do you hate your job, Kelly?
2: No, okay. Of course not.
1: All right.
2: Neither one.
1: Yeah, no, I know. And you know what? It's obvious. When I go to the breath,
4: yeah, you love it. Yeah.
1: You love it.
0: But I mean,
1: it's a fun place.
4: I do love seeing Kelly work.
2: Yeah. It's different anytime, full time at a restaurant, but part time I love.
1: Yeah, the restaurant.
0: My kids, they said that they love watching him. And of course, they felt bad after when he didn't say anything to him.
2: Paint night, I went right up to him right away.
0: I know.
2: Said hello.
1: Yeah, it's funny.
2: Wonderful people.
1: They didn't mind not saying hi to me in the parking lot, though. That's cool.
0: That's when I was
1: beeping
0: a horn. They thought you were laying on the horn about a car in front of you.
1: No, I waved at them. I don't know what the hell was like.
0: Were
1: you
0: yelling
1: I mean?
0: Like you did to me yesterday?
1: No.
0: Who does that?
1: Well,
0: who drives down the road and screams, I yelled, get out of here!
1: Oh, I did that. Bar and grill. I did it. Blew my voice out, actually, doing it. And he jumped. I was probably 25 yards away, and the little guy jumped.
0: I pulled in. I had Black Sabbath blasting. They opened up the door, and Amy goes, what are you, Frank the Tank?
1: Yeah.
0: I had the radio going. Yeah. And then she said something to me, and I go, hun, I can't hear you. And then as she goes to say it again, you drive by and scream. And she goes, I'm 100% sure that was Greg.
1: Well, yeah, it was, because I made sure she saw my face.
0: And I said, how's the house? Is it clean?
1: He was.
0: If he stops in here and the house is a mess, I'll never hear the end of it.
1: What are you talking
0: about? So I went in and took a nap and she cleaned the house and then you never showed up. So I was like, perfect.
1: I'm so
0: you
1: not
0: do that
1: guy.
0: Once a week, that would be great.
1: No, I don't care if your house is messy. It doesn't bother me one iota. Just, I mean, right? You know that. I don't care about that.
0: I may have told her a couple times. I'm like, Greg stopped over here.
4: He thinks our house is messy.
0: He says, have you ever, he said to me, hon, have you ever seen the bottom of your sinks?
4: What?
0: He's a mean man.
1: You know, when he says words like that, attributing to me, they're actually his thoughts. Like, what is it? Drunken words or sober thoughts?
4: Yeah.
0: Honey, you know what Greg said to me? Behind the fridge is dusty. Can you believe he said that?
1: Can I ask you a question?
0: Yes.
1: What time do you normally get home?
0: Like today?
1: It's a simple question.
2: After you stop for pizza.
0: Probably 12-ish.
1: And she gets out at what time?
0: 5-ish.
1: A lot of time there. A lot of real estate where you could actually do those things.
0: I'm not going to fight with you. I do them, but for some reason, I guess I don't do the dishes right. So the dishes is like, it's that's probably the one thing, if there's going to be anything that we go back and forth about, it is because I guess I don't do it right. And I'm like, listen.
1: How do you not do the dishes right?
0: Exactly. I'm like, dishes were perfectly fine in the apartment. I survived.
1: Do you have a dishwasher?
0: Yes, I do. And guess what? They were fine when the angle was out. Yeah. But I guess, but I guess now that the angle's okay.
1: Air quotes.
0: I guess I don't know how to
1: fine when the angle was out.
0: Wow. I love Laura. Laura, I could come over to your house and you could say to me, dishwasher's full. I'm going to open it. Not quite. There's still room. You can stack things in there. I know how to do it. My father is Pat McMullen, and he ran that dishwasher once a month. He stacked it and packed it, okay? And we also had a well. We didn't have a town but water. We had to keep track of water.
24: See, today on my list is, before I leave, I want to run the dishwasher, even though it's not full, because when I come home on Monday from camping, I want all the dishes in the house to be clean.
1: All right, point of order here.
0: Yeah.
1: Do you run out of dishes when you let it go for a month?
0: The other day, I opened up a thing and I go, how can we be out of 11 plates? But then we had the girls over and they had made dinner and everything. And Amy goes, I'll run it. When? I'm eating on a trash can lid.
24: Because you want to stack it and pack it.
0: Do you love me? I mean, you're a trash can.
24: You know, you could have ran it.
0: And you know what? I know.
1: I love it when he can't speak.
24: He
1: gets so angry.
0: You know, when she got hurt, I made a whole list of how to run everything. I know how to do the laundry downstairs, because she'd be like, no, you don't need to do it. I do it. I'm like, well, teach me how to do it. No. But when she got hurt, I know how to do all that. I just got to find that note again. Where everything, she had everything. How to make coffee, not your coffee, but coffee.
1: Do you know how to save a note on a computer?
2: And she labels all the dishes still? Is this?
0: We're starting to get out of that.
1: Yes. Yeah.
24: Oh, good.
2: The ice cream.
0: Yeah.
1: The butter dish had the cereal. Word butter written on it.
0: Yeah. Actually. And she jokes about it now, Kelly. Yeah. A while ago, it wasn't a joking matter, but I'd be like, honey, where's the butter?
1: You know what?
0: And she'd come in and she'd be like, I would be a jerk.
1: I would do that.
0: And I'm like, well, it didn't. She's like, the lid's turned around.
1: Once again.
24: I can't find it. I can't see the label.
0: I'd go, hon, I can't have any ice cream tonight. Why can't you? Are you out of it? And I'm like, no, all the bowls that say ice cream are out.
1: Yeah.
0: But the other ones that say cereal and salad
24: are taunting me.
0: Yeah.
1: Do you ever, at your house, just random off the, just taking off what you just said, just eat right out of the carton?
0: Oh, absolutely.
1: Okay.
0: Oh,
1: yeah. All right. Just checking.
0: Yeah, I love how. I'm a musician.
1: That was one of those moments, once again, where the more you let him talk, the more you find out about what really goes on in that brain. You know what I mean?
24: Yesterday
1: at lunch,
24: I found out.
0: Uh-oh. What did you
1: find?
24: Yeah, that was close.
0: That was close. Review this before we go over
24: it.
1: Not for air.
24: At Uno's, we were talking about pizza.
0: Oh, yeah.
24: And I said, Tuesday I got pizza for the crew.
1: Mm.
24: Wednesday, he was meeting somebody, locally to get some drums or sell whatever.
1: Might as well get a pizza.
24: So he went to get pizza.
1: Yeah.
24: Yesterday was Uno, so we had pizza. Mm. I know tonight Amy had already said, hey, Friday night, can we go out for pizza?
1: Mm.
24: He looks at me and she goes, I forgot to tell you, Monday night we made pizzas at the house. 5 days ago.
3: It's amazing.
24: I said, I don't think anybody can. I was shocked.
3: Yeah, but like, if there is a food you could eat for 5 days, I think pizza's the one.
24: Yes, and he tells me, he goes, well, Monday, we kind of homemade it. He goes, Tuesday, those are like small personal pans. Wednesday was normal. Yesterday, he went with the deep dish, so it was a little different kind of pizza.
0: It felt different.
24: And,
1: I can't argue with you. I can't argue. I've never eaten things 5 days. I'll get, like, when we have shepherd's pie, that's 3 days.
24: Yeah.
1: I will do it 3 days willingly. I'll take a day off or two.
24: But that's different because it's leftovers.
1: Yeah, yeah, yeah.
24: He's setting out to eat pizza every day.
0: Amy's on to it because I got talked into getting the extra deal at Papa John's. Instead of getting a $3 more, $3.23, why get a small? I can get a large. I didn't eat it all. Brought it home, and she got a hold of me and goes, hey, I'm eating the leftovers. And I go, you know what? you can have it because, like, after 5 days, I'm getting a little burnt out.
24: But you're having pizza for dinner tonight.
0: Yeah, but we'll have pizza for dinner tonight.
1: all right. Well, yeah, that's, yeah, again, the more he talks, the more you learn. That is crazy.
24: I looked at him yesterday and he goes, I forgot to tell you I had pizza Monday night. I was like, what the?
1: We got the weekly Pudge the Face. We'll catch you up on some news stories we haven't got to yet and more. We'll do that all right after Kelly.
5: 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Ooh. Oh, God, here it comes. 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
2: Good morning. It's 9:03 sunshine, upper 60s. President Trump says the aircraft carrier that just arrived in the Caribbean is not being used to intimidate Cuba. In the Oval Office yesterday, Trump was asked about the USS Nimitz entering the region as tensions rise between the U.S. and Cuba. Trump said we're going to help Cuba and that he wants to provide Cuba with humanitarian aid. The state New Hampshire Attorney General's office continuing to investigate a shots fired incident in Coos County. Police were called to a home on West Milan Road in Milan yesterday to remove a man from the property. The man and officers were involved in a dispute that led to gunfire. The man ended up being wounded. There's no word in his condition, but officials say there is no threat to the public. The racing world stunned by the loss of two-time NASCAR Cup Series champion Kyle Busch. Baden-Boyer was among the fans who've been gathering outside the Richard Childress Racing Museum in Welcome, North Carolina, leaving cards and flowers. Busch fan Parker, who was among fans gathered there, spoke yesterday.
3: My thoughts and prayers, first and foremost, are with his family, his wife and his kids. I can't imagine how hard this will be and will continue to be going forward for them.
2: Cause of death. The exact cause of death is not clear.
4: We do have listeners down at RCR Racing and want to say thoughts are with you guys, the men and women down there. It's a sad day.
2: Boston paying an $11 million settlement to a man who was freed after nearly 40 years in prison. Joseph Pope was incarcerated for 37 years for first-degree felony murder before a judge threw out his conviction. In 2022, the judge threw out Pope's case after learning that prosecutors had withheld important evidence in his case. He then filed a federal lawsuit against the city 2 years ago, alleging misconduct by several police officers and detectives. After combing through public records, the Boston Globe recently learned that the settlement for $11 million happened last fall. Morning Buzz Sports, Sox and Twins at Fenway tonight. Knicks over the Cavs, 109-93 to take a 2-0 lead in the NBA's Eastern Conference Finals. Montreal Canadiens jump on the Hurricanes, 6-2 to take a 1-0 lead in the NHL's Eastern Conference Finals. I'm Kelly Brown, Morning Buzz News.
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17: Been pretty good out there on the roadways. No problems on 93 southbound. From Concord, New Hampshire, all the way down to Boston, Mass., you're looking fine. 95 southbound, just late traffic from Route 28 down to Washington Street. Everything's looking good on Route 1, 128 now moving fine. See here, Spalding Turnpike, no issues, no problems on Route 4, 101 free and clear. Everything's moving fine on the Everett Turnpike and on Route 3, no problems on 495. If you do see something, you can call 866-999-7200. That's the latest from the Morning Buzz Traffic Desk.
2: Sunny 68, your holiday weekend forecast. Increasing clouds tomorrow, upper 60s. Cooler with periods of rain Sunday, mid 50s. And then cloudy with a stray shower Monday, high of 65.
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4: And it's free. Where are you listening from today? I always love knowing. Just because, you know, it's cool. You know we're here. Where are you? You could tell us if you're working. You could tell us where the workplace is. We're not, hey, proud to shout it out, you know? Text us 82945. Put the buzz in the beginning of the text, and we will get it, okay? Where are you listening from? Could be across the street. Could be across planet or a lower voice.
7: Whoa. It could be.
4: Somebody said, where's the furthest we had somebody listening to us? Antarctica. We've done that. Kayla can pull up on a computer, like, how many people are, like, 23 people listening in Russia. Mind-boggling. But, you know.
8: Shout out to Ivan.
4: Could be in... It's Yuri. Ivan left. He's not there anymore. He disappeared. Probably poisoned, you know, by what's his name, you know. But, no, just love hearing where you guys are listening from. We appreciate you. All right? Coming up, we got What's the Buzz? Some stories we haven't got to. Got to do the punch in the face. Are you looking? It looks like you're looking for the thing.
7: I was trying to, but the site's not cooperating with me right now.
4: Okay,
7: I'll work
4: it's okay.
7: On it.
4: It's okay. See just throwing it out there. I'm gonna play this song. This is a personal favorite of mine. Tom Petty and the Heartbreakers. Huge fan my whole life. Favorite album of his, probably Hard Promises. Okay, had The Waiting in it. The Waiting was on that album. And so was this song, which was a tribute to the folks that work security.

0: Love that song. Doorknob turners. Lock checkers. Okay, you're all locked up. What? Building is secure. Greg is S28 out. S28 out. Everybody slept. The sleep of angels, Kelly, when S28 was on.
1: Oh, I know that. When I went to UN, I'd say people were still talking about it.
0: Me and my orange windbreaker with my orange trucker hat, foam trucker hat that said security.
2: Yep.
0: That's unbelievable. Actually, not a bad job. Not a bad job. Nobody was bugging you. You're basically alone the whole night. You're getting exercise. You're walking like 4 or 5 miles a night.
2: Were you the only one that didn't go on like later on to like high, like, you know, law enforcement and stuff?
0: No,
2: some
0: of them did. Some guys did. No.
3: You were the only one that didn't.
0: No, most people did not because, look, it was an easy job to do while you were in college and it didn't take away from your daytime stuff. So maybe you went to work at 11 and you worked till 7 the next morning. And you know what I mean? It was, mm-hmm. And you got money for the week. You do one night a week.
2: Yep. No, I just didn't know. Like, yeah. If you went on, like, to security services, mall cops.
0: I considered it. I felt like Paul Blart before the Segway came out. That would have been me.
2: Yeah.
0: You know? Reported anything. It looks suspicious.
3: Suspicious.
0: Okay. Thank you very much.
3: I wasn't paying attention.
0: Kayla got it. I had your. What did you just say, Kay?
3: I said
0: suspicious.
3: Oh, okay.
0: Thank
3: I was
0: you.
3: Like, she wasn't on it.
0: All right. Well, anyway, let me see here. Kretschy, thanks, man. One of my favorite Petty tunes. Yeah, me both. It has nothing to do with the work that I did either. Listening in a cab in Ithaca. There's New York City cab Trapper. Trapper's listening. That's New York City cab. Say Trapper what? Ithaca. Yeah, that's the name. Okay. Cabby Trapper. Okay. Yeah. Thank you. Service truck in Leominster, Massachusetts area, driving around cleaning porta potties. You're in the honey wagon.
2: Yep.
0: Pleasant View Potties.
2: The old Turtis.
0: Pleasant View Potties. That's sounds like the nicest Kill street in the neighborhood.
3: Was so excited last weekend that he texted me Saturday morning. He's like, "You didn't tell me on my way to Old Glory that Scotty's Potties is right next door."
2: Right next door is a place, Greg. You saw the photos, right? I was at Scotty's Potties.
3: He stopped and took
0: a picture.
3: Don't
0: know if I saw him.
3: Scotty's Potties.
2: Yeah.
0: Don't know if I saw him.
2: Yeah, and out front they have an old beat up like outhouse, and I had my photo taken.
0: Pleasant View Potties, by the way, they're number one in the number two business. Okay.
2: Oh, I love
0: there
2: that.
0: You go, buddy.
2: A great
0: I love it. iHeart Radio Dave's listening to Center Conway. Thank you. 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I've been a loyal listener since 2004 when Laura just started. Henry, thank you. Appreciate that. Listening from the Grow Room in Berwick. Hayden, cultivator for Grove Cannabis. All right, that's a marijuana model right there. Berwick, of course, as we all know, the linchpin for the Civil War, the Berwick Civil War, yep. Where North Berwick and South Berwick split. There was a 5-year war between the towns.
2: Family members fought against each other.
0: Yeah, fought mm-hmm. against each other way back in the 1700s. Yeah, we told Laura that, and she mm-hmm. bought it. Well, what about regular Berwick? Oh, regular Berwick's still there.
3: Mm-hmm.
0: There's a Berwick, a North Berwick, and a South Berwick.
3: But now, and I would have thought Berwick was in the middle, a sandwich, the cream of the
0: Oreo. You know, there's a North Dakota and a South Dakota. There's no Dakota. Is it North Carolina, South Carolina? Ain't no regular Carolina.
4: She's got a good point. I think logically you would
3: think Berwick would be in the middle.
0: No, it's not. This is Maine. They do what they want. Don't tell Maine what to do. What? What?
2: She said, could you explain? No, explain it to him again.
3: No.
0: What did I miss? I missed something.
3: No, it's fine. Nothing. It is strange. And Kayla's on my side. Thank you.
0: I agree, but it's Maine. Maine doesn't like to be told what to do.
1: But it's kind of triangular in there. You know what I'm saying? Like North Berwick is north, South Berwick, and
0: North
1: then
0: Berwick.
1: Berwick is like to the left of them, and it kind of inches in.
3: I'm gonna have to go look at a whole map.
0: Rock Quarry in Berwick, Maine. Okay, NASCAR Mike, driving Lift Tech truck in Manchester. Listening from my trash rig in Kingston. Thank you.

0: on the water, from the water in front of Wentworth by the Sea, trying to catch some fish. Just Luke.
1: Nice.
2: North Berwick isn't even north.
0: Eagle Industry. After just getting home from a midnight shift, listening from Waterford, New York, Andy. Nice. Where'd Andy go? That was a quick one. Where'd that go?
3: He passed away.
0: No, he didn't. different Andy. Andy, listening from Waterford, New York, working, driving tractor trailer to Wilton, Connecticut.
2: What's wrong with you?
0: Well, those are the jokes Andy would laugh at. Y'all know.
2: I know.
0: Y'all know.
3: I know, but that was just a weird, but where'd Andy go?
2: I want to make sure we
4: felt like I had to be the one to break him the news.
0: Remember, Andy is the guy that went to his grandmother's wake, took out his cell phone when we were talking to him, held it up to his grandmother, and then it was silence, and he put it back on the, he said, hear that? That was dead air. Andy did that. So, and we busted out laughing. All right, well, anyway, let's, thank you very much for listening to us wherever you may be. Greatly appreciate that. Let's check some other news that we haven't got to yet. Get a couple in here. Hold
5: on. What's the buzz? Tell me what's happening.
6: What's the buzz? Tell me what's happening. What's the buzz? Tell me what's happening. What's the buzz?
0: Margarita's Mexican Restaurant, ladies and gentlemen. 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All right. All right, so some of the news stories we haven't got yet. All right, what's with the Britney thing? How old is this friggin' tape? Is it like a couple years old?
3: Oh.
2: Is this the DUI?
0: This is the
2: is
0: audio,
2: it
0: yeah.
2: Just yeah,
0: yeah,
2: yeah, it just happened last month, right? And then okay. She went to the rehab in Maine.
0: I'm not in the newsletter, so I didn't, I knew, I don't know. There's been a bunch of things that were going on. Listen to this clip, though. Do you hear the audio from the...
2: I haven't listened. I don't want to listen to it, but I know what you're about to play.
0: There's a couple of different things. Here, the officer is asking her questions. She's pleading with him here.
7: Being under the influence of alcohol or drugs or both, impair your ability to safely operate a motor vehicle.
8: I take Lamictal and Prozac every morning, okay? I'm like a step from life.
7: Okay. If you continue to drive under the influence of...
0: She said, I take Prozac every morning. I'm like a Stepford wife. And then he continues.
7: Alcohol or drugs or both, and as a result of that driving, someone is killed, you could be charged with murder. Do you understand
8: yes,
7: that?
8: Yes, sir, I know. Okay. My mom accidentally killed a man on a bike.
0: My mom actually killed a man on a bike, is what she said.
8: I never did that before.
0: I've never done that.
8: And nothing happened to her. So, why did they kill her? Okay. Why did they arrest her? How come my mom got away with everything? My mom tried to kill me.
0: It is sad. And there's another part where she offered to make the guy lasagna. Come up to the house. She says, my babies are coming back. Come up to the house. I'll make you lasagna. I mean, I'm not a lasagna guy, so I probably wouldn't take that.
3: Would you not go?
0: No, I would not go. No. And it's bothersome. That whole tape is just very disturbing, I think. You know? All right, so there's that. You're going to see that on the news all day today, depending upon what news you watch. Have you ever put ice on an injury?
2: Yes.
3: Of course.
0: Ice it. McGill University researchers found that icing injured areas in mice roughly doubled pain recovery time. How do you measure that in a mouse? Why don't you do it on a guy or girl? You know what I mean? Measure the pain recovery time in a human being. Why you test it on mice? Do it on people. You're just putting ice on an injury. It could extend the pain recovery time, extending it from 9 to 20 days or 25 to 40 days.
9: I think they're just trying to help out the mice.
0: Good call, Kelly. I didn't even think of that. I didn't think that. Thank you. What else is there? No, I don't want to do that. I don't want to do that. Nope. Not a lot, actually. Now that I'm looking at it, I don't think you care for any of this stuff. Huh. Maybe I don't have what I thought I had. I don't know.
1: What's going on?
0: Man set off fireworks inside of Hawaii. I did that one already.
9: Walmart.
2: Yeah. $10,000
0: in jewelry. I questioned. I didn't know that there was. I didn't know they had expensive stuff there.
2: Well, it's maybe a lot of non-expensive stuff.
0: Yeah. Well, it would be a lot.
2: Yeah.
0: Celebrities who turned down Dancing with the Stars, Charlie Sheen. Ooh, that would have been a train wreck. Gayle King. Lauren Conrad from The Hills.
9: She's already gone to space.
0: Rosie O'Donnell. She's an astronaut.
9: Yeah.
0: Jamie Lee Curtis, Lindsay Lohan, Demi Moore, Betty White, Nev Campbell, Martha Stewart, John Stamos, Roseanne, Freddie Prinze Jr., Lance Armstrong, Weird Al, Mark Zuckerberg. How stiff would that guy be?
3: Very.
0: Oh.
2: I feel like we're kind of shooting for the stars on some of those.
9: Weird Al doesn't have
0: Weird Al doesn't have to do anything.
3: Betty White's not around.
0: People don't realize how popular that guy is. Town in north central Alabama called Falkville. They just voted to end the town's historic 140-year ban on alcohol.
2: Whoa.
0: And it was won by a single vote. Final tally was 116 to 115 in favor of allowing alcohol sales. Plenty of people apparently didn't care. Only 231 out of 800 people in the town voted.
9: Yeah, you just go to the next town to get your alcohol.
0: Mm. We'll move to Florida. They're tightening up the laws down there. It's becoming 1960 in Florida. Bougie tops the list of America's most misspelled words.
2: Boozy?
0: Bougie.
2: Oh, bougie.
0: You know, bougie.
3: I thought it was boozy, too.
0: How do you spell bougie, Kelly?
9: I'll go... I don't think I'm going to get this right. B-O-U-G-H-I-E. Bougie.
0: That's incorrect. Scotty, bougie.
3: B-O-U-G-H... I-E?
0: Close.
9: That's the exact way I spelled it.
0: Laura? Bougie.
9: You didn't tell me I was close.
0: Scotty got it. I was going to jump up and down for joy.
5: B-O-U-G-E-E?
0: Close.
5: I-E?
0: Kayla?
9: E-Y?
2: B-O-U-J-I-E?
0: No. B-O-U-G-I-E. No H.
5: I had two E's.
0: Yeah. You had two E's.
2: I don't want a J and not a G.
0: Bougie. That's bougie.
9: Sounds like boogie.
10: Thank you very much.
0: You know whose birthday it is today?
2: Whose birthday is it today, Greg?
0: Apollo Ono, 44. Novak Djokovic, 39.
9: That's cool. Playing the French Open again.
0: Naomi Campbell, 56. Bernie Taupin, 76. Morrissey, 67.
9: He's getting up there.
0: Yeah.
2: 67?
0: We honor all artists and performers here on the show.
2: We love art.
0: We do love art. We love motion pictures, whether they be on video, whether they be on Super 8. I don't know. It depends. You know, but we take our art seriously. I'd like to say very happy birthday to Melissa Moore. It's her 30th birthday today.
2: Happy birthday, Melissa.
0: She received multiple award nominations for her group sex work on film. Some of the best. She makes Dallas proud. I mean, she's a Dallas Indian, or whatever it's called, a Dallasite. I don't know what it's called. She was in the Breast Doctor Around, which was great. Dinner for Sluts, which was an awesome movie.
3: Nobody needs to eat.
0: Home Wrecking Babysitters 3. And I don't know, this one's... I don't know. This one's just called It's Stuck.
2: Oh, no.
0: Great movie, though. Honey. Great movie.
11: Is it supposed to be this soft?
0: She's very much into yachting. She's celebrating her 30th birthday today. Happy birthday to Peyton Avery. From Alabama. Pride of Alabama. Don't Break Me 39.
3: Whoa.
0: The fact that there were 38 Break Me's before she got in on it, you know, she holds out for the best script, apparently. Also, my kinky stepsister, Pervy Guessing Game.
9: I read the book.
0: She was great in Blindfolded Arousal, 9 Orgasms. Okay, there's that. And last but not least, Sophie Fior. She's 35. Some would consider her a worn-out mattress actress, but I don't think that there's life in all of good mattresses there. She was nominated for Best Group Sex Scene in her work in Holly. Second word, wood. W-O-U-L-D. She was great in Femdom Drill Sergeant. Or, I got a bone to lick.
2: Oh!
0: A
2: bone to lick?
0: Not chew, was the point. Great in All Day Orgy and Bang My Stepmom 10, ladies and gentlemen. But there you go. That's a great artist.
12: You know
0: right
12: 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Gay porn, straight porn.
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0: Buzzed. It's Greg in the Morning Buzz.
1: Can I ask a question that I have always wondered, and I've never looked it up because I'm lazy. That is basically why. I just said Dallas Owens, whatever. And somebody just texted and said, Dallasites is correct. Okay, I never would have known that. Minnesotans, okay? I'm guessing it's New Hampshireites. It's Vermonters, correct?
2: Or Granite Staters.
3: Mainers?
1: Yeah. No, go by the state name. Go by the state name. Mainers, obviously. Yep. What's a Massachusetts person?
3: I think Laura said it a long time ago on the air and you got mad at her.
4: Right.
5: And it is New Hampshireites.
1: I'm talking the official state name.
5: Massachusettsian or Bay Stater.
1: No. Bay Stater.
5: Okay.
4: Well, they always go with that because they're not going to use Massachusetts.
1: All right. But my question involves the actual state names. Okay? Is it a North Carolinian?
4: Yes.
5: Yes.
4: It is? North Dakotan. I believe it's a North Carolinian.
1: Okay.
5: I can tell you.
1: Wait. Do you know that? Because I don't know. I really don't know the answer.
4: I would bet. Okay. I would bet on that.
1: Floridian, Californian. What is a Washington? Are you a Washingtonian?
5: Okay. I have the whole list. Yeah. Alabamian, Alaskan.
1: Okay, hold on.
5: Arizona.
1: No. I don't want to run through the list. Okay. I want to take a guess.
5: Okay.
1: And see if we could do it.
5: Okay.
1: Okay. Give me the name of the state, and then we'll throw it out there.
6: Idaho.
1: Idahoan.
3: Idahoan
1: the rake.
3: Idahoes.
1: Idaho in the back. What?
5: Idahoan, no I in yours.
1: Okay. Pick a state.
5: I'm going to pick...
1: Hawaiian, we know that.
5: Yeah. Nebraska.
3: Nebraskans.
5: Yeah.
1: You're going to go Nebraskan.
5: I'm going to go... Oklahoma.
1: Oklahoma.
5: Yeah.
1: Mm.
5: I
1: would like to...
4: Some are just...
5: They're all simple. Wisconsin.
3: Wisconsin's.
1: No, it's a Wisconsinian.
4: I'll go Wisconsinite.
5: Kelly's right.
1: Wisconsinite?
3: Nice.
1: That sounds like a religion. I don't want to know.
5: Wyoming.
1: No. Wyomian. Wyoming. Wyomingite?
5: Wyomingite.
1: That is dumb.
4: What about Connecticut?
1: Wait. Connecticutian.
4: Ooh. Yikes.
3: I'm going with what Greg said, yeah.
1: Is it a Connecticutite? Because that just sounds bad.
5: No, also widely called nutmeggers.
1: Yeah. Okay. All right. I don't like that either. Kentuckian.
4: Yeah.
1: What about Kansas?
4: Kansasian. Maybe.
6: Kansanite.
4: Well, it's not Kansas.
1: Kansasite. Or Kansasite.
5: Kansan.
4: Kansan.
5: Kansan.
6: I thought
1: that
6: was Kansas.
1: No, it's got to be Kansasan because it's Kansas. You don't cut off the S.
5: You cut off the S and you add an N. Kansas.
1: That's the dumbest thing I've ever heard in my life. And I've heard a lot of dumb things.
3: I'm sure we can do something.
1: Indianite.
4: Hoosier.
5: It's a Hoosier. It is. That is their state. Yeah, I'm telling you, they are called
1: Nomadic. You're missing it. No.
4: Well, but that's the answer over there.
1: It's wrong. I'm sorry.
5: Telling you, they're the only state that doesn't, besides like the slang for Bay Stater, nutmeggers and all that.
1: You're cheating.
5: Illinois is, Indiana is Hoosier. What about Georgia?
3: Georgia.
5: Yeah. Delaware.
3: Delawareans.
1: Delawarean. I'm going to go with that.
5: You are?
4: Delawarean.
5: Yep. They're pretty much easy. Colorado.
1: Ohioan.
4: Coloradan.
5: You are correct, Kelly. Oh, would you say Iowa?
1: I said Ohioan.
5: Ohioan. Oklahoman.
1: That's bogus. Illinois is going to go by the Hoosier State. Get out of here with that.
4: No, it's not. Illinois. It's not. It's Indiana.
3: Whatever it is.
4: Illinois.
5: But it's the only one.
1: Huh?
5: It's the only one that's not.
1: Of course. Why? I mean, look, it's about the name of your state and multiplying it. If you're from there, what are you? And they got to go with where Hoosier. Okay. All right. Whatever. You like basketball, fine. Okay? My sister lives there. I can say that.
5: She's in Hoosier.
4: Well, Hoosier isn't about basketball. It's about being a state guy from Indiana, a person from Indiana.
1: Hoosier is generally
4: thought to be only because of the movie. It's not I don't think the definition of Hoosier involves basketball.
1: Okay, well, look it up. You got a computer in front of you. Let me know. Don't look to me.
4: Just telling you.
1: Do your own research over
4: there. I'm not asking.
1: Okay, neither am I.
4: Oh. Laura, who's right?
5: Okay, well, the origin of the...
1: You're leaving it to her to look up questions that you have.
4: I didn't ask her. She was already doing it.
1: You just...
5: The origin of the word is debated, though it was popularized in the 1830s by Richmond, Indiana resident John Finley's poem, The Hoosier's Nest.
4: Basketball wasn't invented.
5: And a Hoosier is obviously is the resident of the state of Indiana. It is also famously nicknamed for Indiana University's athletic team and their mascot. Hoosier the Bison.
1: I lost interest in this. It's Friday. We're all out of here. You know it. I know it. Okay? Just looking across the finish line here, which we will do with the weekly punch in the face when we come back here. And you got to admit, though, some of those are interesting. Like, how do they come up with that?
6: Yeah.
1: Twisted, weird ways to describe you're from Wisconsin or whatever it is, a Kansasian. What was it?
5: Kansan.
1: Weird. Weird. Don't like it. Connecticut. What?
5: Oh, Connecticut?
1: Whatever.
4: That's a tough
1: case. Don't like it.
0: We'll be right back. Try to remain virus-free, won't you? Is Greg in the Morning Buzz.
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1: If you are an allergy sufferer, such as I and Kayla, Laura, excuse me, maybe you can understand that, like, right now my eyes are burning and tearing up, like, out of nowhere.
2: Is there sawdust in them?
1: No, there's no sawdust. It just happens. Like, all of a sudden, you're blinking and you're blinking because whatever it is that's in the air gets in your eyes, and it stings.
3: It's
1: a little bit weird. Pain in the rear end.
3: The other day, when I was doing my weed whacking, my mowing, I all of a sudden, you get that feeling you have to swallow, and you're like, I'm not drinking anything. Why do I have to? And then you feel like, oh my gosh, I think I'm swallowing a ball of pollen.
1: Yeah,
3: like,
1: yeah,
3: you
1: yeah.
3: can't even, like, realize how it's just getting into your system by breathing. You're like, oh.
1: It's crazy. Drive me nuts here. My left eye. It's always my left eye, too, that does it. All right, anyway, enough of that. Ladies and gentlemen, it's time for the weekly punch in the face.
4: Who's this week's jackass? A disgrace. It's time for the weekly punch in the face.
1: Great way to head into the weekend. Punching somebody in the face vicariously through this segment. And not by doing it in person, okay? So if you go down to Hampton Beach for the weekend, let's not punch anybody in the face. We don't want fights to break out, and then the beach has to get closed, and then all those businesses that make their living there have to suffer because you were a douchebag and you couldn't control yourself. You know what I mean? Let's be cool, man. Not like being told to be cool by 64-year-old guy. Yeah, be cool, man. Anyway, ladies and gentlemen, the Weekly Punch to the Face is brought to you by DeSilver Motorsports. 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Okay? So, try something new this week. Instead of the eye poke, we're going to do the
5: gut punch.
1: Oh! It'll leave a mark temporarily. Then there's the punch in the face. That hurts. And then, of course, the Chuck Norris. That's the menu. Gut punch, punch in the face, Chuck Norris. Scotty, who do you want to punch in the face?
2: I got to punch that curb at the gas station this morning. I didn't see you. Where'd you come from? Oh.
3: Did it ruin your rims?
2: I hate it. No, you. But it was like, oh, wow, what was that?
1: Mm-hmm. Yeah. Laura, who do you want to punch in the face?
3: Anybody that goes on, like, the Facebook, like, posts, community pages, all that, and makes themselves an anonymous member to comment on things.
1: Yeah.
3: I don't trust you.
1: Yeah.
3: You're only out for no good if you're anonymous.
1: Tell you what. I don't trust people who don't put a face on their avatars. That little gray symbol.
5: Gut punch!
1: Yeah, that's what you need. Right there. They're a gray, Scotty.
2: Yep.
1: Like the aliens.
2: I know.
1: Why don't you put your picture up there? Okay? Kelly, who do you want to punch in the face?
6: I want to punch those guys that are driving the little Nissan Sentras or whatever little car, but they have the abnormally high engine roar, so they get behind you and they startle them.
1: Yeah.
3: Put those mufflers on there to make them sound like they're... Mm-hmm. Yeah, really cool. Mm-hmm.
1: You sound older than me. And a Subarus, a lot of Subarus. Yeah. A lot of that's a thing. Kayla, who do you want to punch in the face, dear?
7: The bird that just decided to destroy my car.
2: I don't know
7: what you ate, but keep it off my car.
2: Why'd you look at it long enough, you can figure it out.
1: Why did you have to strafe the ridgeline with it? You know what I mean? Like you were laying down, you know.
7: It felt personal. This one felt personal.
1: Sometimes it is personal.
7: Yeah.
1: You know? There's no way it's not. You can text who you'd like to punch in the face to 82945. We will also open up the phone lines at 888-556-7625.
2: Roundhouse kick to those who think a solid red traffic light doesn't apply to them.
3: More and more you see it.
1: I will give you when you are going through and it is yellow and it turns red. I get it. But when two cars went through a red light and you're the third, you're a jackass, okay? That's it. Three, I mean, you sit at any intersection for any amount of time, count how many cars actually blow the red, okay? It's two or three every single time.
3: It sucks because I have this game, especially if I'm the front one.
1: You have a game, no kidding. Okay.
2: Tell us about it.
3: Mm. Well, I like, if I'm the front one, I want to be first. As soon as that light turns green, I like to go.
1: You can't do that.
3: But you can't do it because now I'm afraid I'm going to get T-boned. Even when I'm like second or third in line, I count how many seconds it takes from that light to turn green before the first person goes. But then I'm like, it's because they don't want to get hit.
1: Try being on a motorcycle. That's a challenge. Let's go to Ralph. Ralph, who do you want to punch in the face, Ralph?
8: Ralph. I want to punch all my coworkers right in the face. May their beer be stale and their Viagra doesn't work this long weekend.
1: You got some real pent-up anger there. Johnny, who do you want to punch in the face?
9: Hey, Greg, I want to punch Jamie in the face. Keep on tugging wood, brother.
2: Punch the strange smell in my apartment. I can't figure out where it's coming from.
7: I don't like that.
1: Kelly, Greg's on the phone.
6: Greg, who would you like to punch?
10: I'd like to roundhouse kick my brother-in-law Mike and surf nut Todd.
1: What do you got, a surf nut? What do you got, a surf nut over there? Hey, surf nut. That just sounds wrong. Marcia, who would you like to punch in the face?
11: I would like to Three Stooges karate chop my sister for being born 3 days before me yesterday, 11 years ago, but I still love her.
1: Gut punch! I don't have a karate chop, so I went with a gut punch. I called an audible there. Yep. Hope I didn't make you angry. Tim, who do you want to punch in the face?
12: Timmy! I think I want to give Beatty Hill Randy Chuck Norris for being a big jerk.
1: Timmy! Big jerk. You're a big jerk. You're such a big jerk. No, you are. You're a big fat rat. That's what you are.
3: I'm going to punch Route 236 in Maine. Besides all the weed stores, that road just pisses me off.
1: I don't mind it.
3: Talk about it.
1: I think it's a nice road.
13: I don't mind it.
1: Stop it at the 207. That's a good little bar there.
3: Punch drunk Pat and sleepy Megan in the face.
1: It is.
13: The place on Main Street that has that little pancakes. That little pancake.
1: 207 is a great bar, dude. They got a great barbecue. I know. They got nice people that work there. Yeah.
13: I know. I'm throwing out.
1: God forbid I say something nice about somebody so you can spread the word about something good.
13: It's a breakfast place.
1: So what? you've eaten pizza out five nights in a row.
13: That place in Barrington, they got great muffins.
1: Yeah.
13: You go to the third booth on the left, and they've always got great muffins.
1: If I go to a place and it's really good, I want other people to know about it. So forgive me.
13: No,
1: okay.
13: Right.
1: Kayla, were you giving me a hand? Will you give him? She's listening. Okay. Let's go to Justin. Justin, who do you want to punch in the face?
14: I'm gonna give my man G a kind of a punchy kiss in the face this morning, because this morning I wake up and I watch G tell me the story about his trip up to Vermont with Dave, and I'm crying on the couch, and my wife comes down and goes, "What's wrong?" I'm like, "You gotta listen to this story." Then her makeup's running down her face, and it was just a beautiful story. G, I love you. I love your heart, man. And a little slap in the face for you. I love you, man.
1: Thank you. I appreciate it. Thank you very much.
2: I'm willing to say, too, if that phone call was about anybody else, Greg would have been like, "Hey, this, you're not writing a book."
1: No, he was saying something nice, and so I let it go like I would have about you, but nobody ever says anything nice about you, so I don't have to worry about it.
2: I like that.
1: Let's go to Mike.
2: So cool.
1: Mike, who do you want to punch in the face?
15: I respectfully request Bruce Lee and Chuck Norris back from the death to double-team the little Fiat taking two spots in Market Basket.
1: Oh, God. Don't you hate that? Don't you? Yes.
13: I'll tell you about a breakfast place close to that Market Basket. Sometimes I go there on Saturday before I take some photos. And I'll tell you what.
1: You got great waffles.
13: They got some phenomenal waffles, and don't be afraid to ask for the beans. Okay? It's good stuff.
1: Dude, I always get the beans.
13: Dude,
1: that beans I'm getting. Yeah. Cowabunga Will wants to punch Dangerous Dan. Could you please chip in a lot more than you do? Good morning, Chloe. Who do you want to punch in the face?
16: Good morning. I want to punch the two flaggers that are just sitting in their car chilling when they should be flagging their job, maybe. I don't know.
5: Gut punch! Punch!
1: I don't know. Whatever. I don't know. Michael, Laura.
3: Michael, who do you want to punch in the face?
17: Hey, me and my coworker would like to punch our boss in the face for taking the day off today.
1: All right, last one. Chuck, go ahead. Who do you want to punch in the face?
18: Good morning. I would like to punch whatever illness took Kyle Busch from us.
1: Yeah.
18: Rest in peace, champ.
1: Yep. Thoughts with everybody down at RCR and in the NASCAR world. That was a shock yesterday, hearing that. Okay, so time for us to go. So I'm going to hit this button, and we're going to take our leave of you.
5: It ain't over till the fat lady sings.
7: I think it's over, baby. I think Mom will be done singing.
5: The fat lady has left the building.
1: I go down to the 207 Grill, maybe get some barbecue, maybe get some ribs. Right there on 236. You know? They have a great burger with a slice, a Hawaiian burger with a nice...
6: Sounds good.
1: A nice pineapple.
6: Make sure you ask
1: marinated pineapple.
2: She'll top off your iced tea. God
1: forbid.
2: Look at her.
1: God forbid I tell you about some good places. That's all. God forbid. Just spreading a little bit of goodwill, okay?
2: If you like donut holes, check out my friends there at Newmarket.
1: I didn't say donut holes. I never said anything about that, okay?
3: You like blueberry pancakes.
1: I do.
3: Black beans.
1: I do. Whatever. Hey, have a great weekend, everybody. We will see you on Tuesday. Thank you, guys. We'll see you.
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0: 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We got a final foursome auction going on for the Buzz Open presented by Secosia Electric. 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And it benefits Linda Helping Can. 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

0: Get ready for the Luau with the Morning Buzz and Rock 101 New Hampshire's Rock Station. Luau on the Lake, Thursday, June 24th, aboard the Mount Washington. 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
1: Hey everybody, coming up on Tuesday on the Morning Buzz, we're right back at it at 5:30. We have another chance for you to get in on the Buzz Mother Trucking Giveaway with Foss Motors. Comedian Jimmy Dunn's going to hang out. 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

holiday weekend weather, partly cloudy today, 69 the high, overnight 45. Cloudy for the holiday weekend, looks like 66 your high on Saturday, showers and cooler for Sunday's high, 54. Memorial Day Monday, 65 the high, might see some AM showers, 50 overnight low, not too bad. 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

0: The stuff that they're doing is insane. The luge, all that stuff. I mean, figure skating. I'm not the biggest figure skating guy, but these people jump up like 4 feet in the air and spin around four times and land, huh?
1: You would be if you did it.
0: What do you mean? Like figure skating?
1: You would be
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1: The biggest figure skating guy.
0: I see what you did there. And I'm laughing.
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1: Hey, everybody, coming up on Tuesday on the Morning Buzz. We're right back at it at 5:30. We have another chance for you to get in on the Buzz Mother Trucking Giveaway with Foss Motors. Comedian Jimmy Dunn's going to hang out. We got Roadkill Ransom and lots more Tuesday, 5:30 to 10 a.m. right here on the Morning Buzz on Rock 101.
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I believe they're $3. 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

told the guy at the drive-thru that the car behind me was paying for my coffee. 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
1: Who's the hottest celebrity, like the hottest celebrity, that you think you'd have a shot at if they just got to know you? I think Jennifer Garner would like me. I think she'd like me. What? She's nice. I mean, she's got her head together. She's not all hung up on looks. She dumped Ben Affleck.
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1: 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But I fell in love with Ben Affleck. 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
3: 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She loses both her eyes.
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0: 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From ZZ Top to the Coral Reef Band, that's Jimmy Buffett's band, to Jelly Roll's Little Ash Shed Tour Stop. 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
1: Hey everybody, coming up on Tuesday on the Morning Buzz, we're right back at it at 5:30. We have another chance for you to get in on the Buzz Mother Trucking Giveaway with Foss Motors. Comedian Jimmy Dunn's going to hang out. We got Roadkill Ransom and lots more Tuesday, 5:30 to 10 a.m. right here on the Morning Buzz on Rock 101.
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1: Laura has more rules than a Catholic school. Yeah, she got rules. She got rules.
2: I only sleep for 20 minutes.
1: Yeah.
3: Maybe one day we'll take a nap together. I'll just come over and I'll teach you the art of napping.
1: Oh, she's going to teach so much more.
2: I hope if you guys don't mind, I might just watch you.
1: I'll be in the closet. You can close the closet and I'll look through the little slats in the door. If you guys let me know when that's happening.
3: Just gotta learn.
1: Yeah, I'll watch.
3: The art
1: I'll learn.
3: Of the nap.
4: Dirty adventure.
1: Absolutely.
4: Come on, let's go explore it.
1: I'll even be in the closet with Scotty. I don't even care about Scotty. I won't touch Scotty. I'm just saying, I just watch.
2: This is going someplace.
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1: It's getting tickets to the big event nobody can get tickets to.
2: Yeah, wow.
1: That'd be great.
2: Standing room only. Hey, standing Charles. On my pants.
0: Yeah. Greg in the Morning Buzz. It's an everyday thing. 5:30 to 10 on Rock 101.

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1: Hey everybody, coming up on Tuesday on the Morning Buzz. We're right back at it at 5:30. We have another chance for you to get in on the Buzz Mother Trucking giveaway with Foss Motors. Comedian Jimmy Dunn's going to hang out. We got Roadkill Ransom and lots more Tuesday, 5:30 to 10 a.m. right here on the Morning Buzz on Rock 101.
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0: Greg in the Morning Buzz. 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

Memorial weekend weather, partly cloudy today, 69 the high, overnight 45. Cloudy for the holiday weekend, looks like 66 your high on Saturday. Showers and cooler for Sunday's high, 54. Memorial Day Monday, 65 the high. Might see some AM showers. 50 overnight low, not too bad. 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
1: Hey, everybody. Coming up on Tuesday on The Morning Buzz. We're right back at it at 5:30. We have another chance for you to get in on the Buzz Mother Trucking Giveaway with Foss Motors. Comedian Jimmy Dunn's going to hang out. We got Roadkill Ransom and lots more. Tuesday, 5:30 to 10 a.m. right here on The Morning Buzz on Rock 101.
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1: Tess, good morning. 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

My sit down with Gavin Rossdale. You can either hit Radio Big Rig on TikTok or on YouTube and watch the whole thing from my recent sit down with him. Talking about concerts, how he keeps the prices intentionally low for his fans, as he says best. I mean, how much money do you need? Yeah, good point, Gavin. Radio Big Rig on TikTok and YouTube. It's Rock 101.

0: refresh, if you missed the keyword for three, it was family. 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It'll come in on your cell phone. And man, talk about changing your weekend plans. 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
1: Hey everybody, coming up on Tuesday on the Morning Buzz, we're right back at it at 5:30. We have another chance for you to get in on the Buzz Mother Trucking Giveaway with Foss Motors. Comedian Jimmy Dunn's going to hang out. 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
1: There was a friend of mine on murder, and the judge's gavel fell. Jury found him guilty, gave him 16 years in.

They were racing. 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He was chasing.

0: harder than a block of granite is a block of rock. 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
1: California women went on a tirade against airline workers. 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
0: Yeah. 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

old anytime now. We are expecting a huge announcement from Tool. I would assume it's going to be a tour. I mean, that's really not, unless there's new music coming that I haven't heard about. But I'm thinking in the next 2 weeks, just keep your eyes on the Big Rig Rock Report. 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That is the place. You can put it up there every day. It's usually up by noon, so you can catch up, but not check it in the evening, because it's definitely there by then. Just depends on if I'm holding it for a story. Sober, Rock 101.

0: Rock 101, we are 2 weeks away from the new Evanescence. Drops on the 5th of June, a Friday. That's 2 weeks from today. We'll have a world premiere party coming up for that. 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
1: Hey everybody, coming up on Tuesday on the Morning Buzz, we're right back at it at 5:30. We have another chance for you to get in on the Buzz Mother Trucking Giveaway with Foss Motors. Comedian Jimmy Dunn's going to hang out. We got Roadkill Ransom and lots more Tuesday, 5:30 to 10 a.m. right here on the Morning Buzz on Rock 101.
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Your last keyword is in play for Rock the Bank. 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
1: Here's a guy in England. Some guy showed up in the ER in England with a huge anti-tank artillery shell from the World War II. Up the, what's it?
2: Yeah.
1: The old artillery shell.
3: That's
1: and
3: one
1: the,
3: of Kelly's special.
1: Yeah, and the no-go right there.
2: And the no-go.
1: He claims, of course, total accident. Because there's so many times.
2: Would he sit on it?
1: When I've been, you know, sitting around the house and all of a sudden, whoa, that's an artillery shell on my backside. He said he found it while he was cleaning junk out of the house, put it on the floor, and he fell on it butt first. Which I guess, in all reality.
3: Feasible.
1: You know, it could be the dumbest thing to ever happen, but that doesn't mean it didn't happen. Right? So it could happen.
2: The last place I'm going is the hospital.
1: Yeah.
0: Craig in the Morning Buzz. It's an everyday thing. 5:30 to 10 on Rock 101.

Smashing Pumpkins are coming, part of the Rat in the Cage tour. Billy Corgan and I talked on Tuesday of this week. It's going to be two parts, no opening act. First half will be the biggest songs from the Melancholy and Infinite Sadness albums. And then the second half will be all of the other hits. There'll be a small intermission in the middle. It's Rock 101.

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0: with 3 days grace. Rock 101, New Hampshire's rock station with a big rig. Thank you for spending it with us. Now, you know this is the final hour for Rock the Bank. Coin was the keyword. You still have a minute to put that in at rock101fm.com. But know this, Monday, June 1st, not this Monday, but next Monday, we begin 250K for America's birthday. That's a whole lot of cash right there. So if you want in on it, you'll have to start listening at 8 a.m. in the morning with the morning buzz. And with each keyword, it will be worth $2,500.
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1: Hey, everybody, coming up on Tuesday on the Morning Buzz. We're right back at it at 5:30. We have another chance for you to get in on the Buzz Mother Trucking Giveaway with Foss Motors. Comedian Jimmy Dunn's going to hang out. We got Roadkill Ransom and lots more Tuesday, 5:30 to 10 a.m. right here on the Morning Buzz on Rock 101.
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You know it, man. It is a block party weekend. It is Soundgarden. My Way, the Big Rig, and Rock 101.

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1: National TV Dinner Day. 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
2: What's with the brownie? 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
1: Yeah, exactly. Yeah. No, you're right. You're exactly right.
2: Because obviously something's wrong at the house and mom and dad don't want to talk about it, so they're giving you a TV dinner.
1: You ever give Jeff the Hungry Man? You give him that?
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2: Did he ever give you the Hungry Man? What's up?
0: Greg in the Morning Buzz. It's an everyday thing. 5:30 to 10 on Rock 101.

We know it has been a very cold winter and we have not warmed up all that much. There is a very important message from the National Weather Service I'm going to pass on to you about area lakes and waterways, and update the weekend forecast here in about 10 minutes. Rock 101.

Waking you up every morning with Greg in the Morning Buzz. 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

0: So if you're going to be camping this weekend, maybe thinking about tomorrow, hitting the lakes, just keep in mind, we haven't had any of the summer-like temperatures prolonged enough. So most of the average temps in lakes and local waterways is somewhere in the low 50s. So, yeah, underestimating that could cause some significant issues for you, such as hypothermia, water paralysis, which is bad. You don't want to drown because things just cramp up. We're not going to change that anytime in the near future because, unfortunately, tomorrow the clouds move in. We get up to 66, but then we get rain tomorrow night, and the rain is going to stick with us right on through Memorial Day Monday. I mean, we won't even get out of the 50s on Sunday. Monday better, 70s, but yeah, it's probably going to be July before we get, you know, some decent water tips to tip your toes in and they not fall.
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1: Hey everybody, coming up on Tuesday on the Morning Buzz. We're right back at it at 5:30. We have another chance for you to get in on the Buzz Mother Trucking giveaway with Foss Motors. Comedian Jimmy Dunn's going to hang out. We got Roadkill Ransom and lots more. 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

It is a rockin' block party weekend on New Hampshire's rock station, Rock 101. It's Ralph in for Clint. This is my favoriteest AC/DC song of all time. 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

0: harder than a block of granite is a block of rock. We've got another block coming up in less than an hour on New Hampshire's Rock Station, Rock 101.
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0: Laura is so paranoid that she's raising serial killers. 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

0: Red Hot Chili Peppers from Rock 101, New Hampshire's Rock Station. It's Ralph Tutor in for Clint August this evening as we are doing the Rock and Block Party weekend here at Rock 101 all weekend long. Blocks of your favorite rock artists. Doesn't matter what you're doing, we will provide the soundtrack for your holiday weekend powered by Easter Seals Military and Veterans Campus and Tri-Town Butcher and Hookset, tritownbutcher.com. Another block coming up at the top of the hour. Who's it going to be? You're just going to have to tune in and find out.
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8: Athletes wanted. If you've got speed, power, and explosive strength, the USA Bobsled and Skeleton Team wants to see what you can do and is searching for the next generation of elite athletes looking to represent the U.S. The iHeartRadio USA Bobsled and Skeleton Combine Series is coming to a city near you. Athletes from track and field, football, soccer, baseball, and more are invited to test their speed and power to try out for the USA Bobsled and Skeleton Team. No experience needed. Just bring your competitiveness. Register now at usabs.com.